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3: With your forecast, I'm Corey Hartman. For tonight, partly cloudy, a low around 44. Chance of an afternoon shower on Monday, otherwise cloudy skies, 66. Showers and storms Monday night with a low of 57. Rain likely on Tuesday with highs in the mid-60s. Wednesday, partly sunny, a high near 70. If you're looking for a new place to live, stay, work, or play, check out Worthington, Minnesota. It's worth a look. Right now, it's 61 degrees.
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4: 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We're back in the 80s on an all-80s weekend on 95.5 KZY.
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2: With your forecast, I'm Corey Hartman. For tonight, partly cloudy, a low around 44. Chance of an afternoon shower on Monday, otherwise cloudy skies, 66. Showers and storms Monday night with a low of 57. Rain likely on Tuesday with highs in the mid-60s. Wednesday, partly sunny, a high near 70. If you're looking for a new place to live, stay, work, or play, check out Worthington, Minnesota. It's worth a look. Right now, it's 58.
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0: Yeah.
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10: With your forecast, I'm Corey Hartman. For tonight, partly cloudy, a low around 44. Chance of an afternoon shower on Monday, otherwise cloudy skies, 66. Showers and storms Monday night with a low of 57. Rain likely on Tuesday with highs in the mid-60s. Wednesday, partly sunny, a high near 70. If you're looking for a new place to live, stay, work, or play, check out Worthington, Minnesota. It's worth a look. Currently, 56 degrees.
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1: up north weather. With your forecast, I'm Corey Hartman. For tonight, partly cloudy, a low around 44. Chance of an afternoon shower on Monday, otherwise cloudy skies, 66. Showers and storms Monday night with a low of 57. Rain likely on Tuesday with highs in the mid-60s. Wednesday, partly sunny, a high near 70. If you're looking for a new place to live, stay, work, or play, check out Worthington, Minnesota. 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Right now, it's 55.
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9: With your forecast, I'm Corey Hartman. For tonight, partly cloudy, a low around 44. Chance of an afternoon shower on Monday, otherwise cloudy skies, 66. Showers and storms Monday night with a low of 57. Rain likely on Tuesday with highs in the mid-60s. Wednesday, partly sunny, a high near 70. If you're looking for a new place to live, stay, work, or play, check out Worthington, Minnesota. It's worth a look. Currently, 53 degrees.
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1: up north weather. With your forecast, I'm Corey Hartman. For tonight, partly cloudy, a low around 44. Chance of an afternoon shower on Monday, otherwise cloudy skies, 66. Showers and storms Monday night with a low of 57. Rain likely on Tuesday with highs in the mid-60s. Wednesday, partly sunny, a high near 70. If you're looking for a new place to live, stay, work, or play, check out Worthington, Minnesota. 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Right now, it's 52.
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9: With your forecast, I'm Corey Hartman. For tonight, partly cloudy, a low around 44. Chance of an afternoon shower on Monday, otherwise cloudy skies, 66. Showers and storms Monday night with a low of 57. Rain likely on Tuesday with highs in the mid-60s. Wednesday, partly sunny, a high near 70. If you're looking for a new place to live, stay, work, or play, check out Worthington, Minnesota. 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
1: North Weather. With your forecast, I'm Corey Hartman. For tonight, partly cloudy, a low around 44. Chance of an afternoon shower on Monday, otherwise cloudy skies, 66. Showers and storms Monday night with a low of 57. Rain likely on Tuesday with highs in the mid-60s. Wednesday, partly sunny, a high near 70. If you're looking for a new place to live, stay, work, or play, check out Worthington, Minnesota. It's worth a look. It's 51 at our studios.
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16: With your forecast, I'm Corey Hartman. For tonight, partly cloudy, a low around 44. Chance of an afternoon shower on Monday, otherwise cloudy skies, 66. Showers and storms Monday night with a low of 57. Rain likely on Tuesday with highs in the mid-60s. Wednesday, partly sunny, a high near 70. If you're looking for a new place to live, stay, work, or play, check out Worthington, Minnesota. It's worth a look. Currently, 50 degrees.
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1: I wanna know what you're thinking. 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I wanna know.

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1: From ABC News, I'm Wayne Cabot. Iran is suspected in a possible terror plot involving five men caught Sunday in the United Kingdom, driving toward a Royal Air Force base that houses U.S. bombers.
2: President Trump praising the arrest, saying they thwarted a big attack.
3: We had them under investigation. They were looking to do big damage.
2: The airbase now on lockdown. The threat level raised to Delta, the highest alert level.
1: ABC's Lama Hassan in London. President Trump claims that more oil is flowing now through the Strait of Hormuz than before the war, and that better days are ahead. ABC's Stephen Portnoy.
4: Nationwide, Gas Buddy says Americans are paying an average $4.45, about $1.50 more than at the start of the Iran war. President Trump again arguing prices will soon fall.
3: Oil will come dropping down as soon as Iran gives up, as soon as the war is over, which will be soon.
4: But Trump this weekend rejecting a deal offered by Iran to reopen the Strait of Hormuz if the U.S. again signs on to the terms of this summer's short-lived ceasefire.
1: Like a tourist who doesn't want to leave, a slow, sprawling nor'easter continues to soak the Jersey Shore. Governor Mikey Sherrill.
5: Dozens of people have evacuated from their homes due to flooding, and dozens more were rescued from cars and flooded roadways.
1: Also soaked Hawaii from another hurricane, Nolo, in Hilo, ABC's Jacqueline Lee.
6: National Guard troops already rescuing some residents. And while the Big Island avoided a direct hit, Nolo churned off the coast for 36 hours. And the threat from that much rain remains, especially after Hurricane Lala destroyed parts of the island just 6 weeks ago.
1: Taylor Swift got a director award at the VMAs, making her the most awarded, breaking her tie with Beyonce. This weekend's release of Avengers Endgame put it at number one at the box office, 7 years after becoming the second highest grossing film ever. 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
8: With your forecast, I'm Corey Hartman. For tonight, partly cloudy, a low around 44. Chance of an afternoon shower on Monday, otherwise cloudy skies, 66. Showers and storms Monday night with a low of 57. Rain likely on Tuesday with highs in the mid-60s. Wednesday, partly sunny, a high near 70. If you're looking for a new place to live, stay, work, or play, check out Worthington, Minnesota. It's worth a look. Currently, 50 degrees.

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2: Up North weather.
3: With your forecast, I'm Corey Hartman. For tonight, partly cloudy, a low around 44. Chance of an afternoon shower on Monday, otherwise cloudy skies, 66. Showers and storms Monday night with a low of 57. Rain likely on Tuesday with highs in the mid-60s. Wednesday, partly sunny, a high near 70. If you're looking for a new place to live, stay, work, or play, check out Worthington, Minnesota. It's worth a look. Right now, it's 49.

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1: From ABC News, I'm Wayne Cabot. President Trump says five people under arrest in the UK in a possible plot against an airbase that the U.S. uses to attack Iran intended to cause a lot of damage. ABC's Lama Hassan in London.
2: Images obtained by British news outlets appear to show shirtless suspects handcuffed sitting in the road. Bomb disposal robots examining the vans. Police enforcing a 400-yard cordon and evacuating 85 households as a precaution.
1: The Kilauea volcano is rumbling and could erupt into hurricane-force winds now battering Hawaii. County Mayor Kimo Alameda worries about toxic ash.
3: It could shoot as high as 1,000 feet, right? So, and then if there's wind, then that wind pushes that tephra all over to the surrounding communities.
1: Pope Leo leading evening prayers at Lourdes, the Catholic shrine in France. After meeting with survivors of clergy sex abuse, really listening to them, they say afterwards, among them a man who lost his faith 60 years ago and hadn't been to Mass until Sunday. Leo telling them that more needs to be done to address the shameful scandal. On his third day in France, Leo again waded into the end-of-life debate. France now allows adults with incurable illnesses to receive lethal medication. The Pope called medically assisted death false compassion. A former pastor accused of murdering his wife is back in court in the morning in Ohio. Caleb Flynn's mistress took the stand Friday and read thousands of texts he sent her. His lawyer admits he was not faithful, but that doesn't make him a killer, he says. Flynn, a one-time American Idol contestant. Taylor Swift becomes the most awarded artist in VMA history, dedicating her prize to Dolly Parton. The Seattle Mariners began their season with World Series hopes, making it to Game 7 in the ALCS last year. Now they fired their manager. This is ABC News.
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5: With your forecast, I'm Corey Hartman. For tonight, partly cloudy, a low around 44. Chance of an afternoon shower on Monday, otherwise cloudy skies, 66. Showers and storms Monday night with a low of 57. Rain likely on Tuesday with highs in the mid-60s. Wednesday, partly sunny, a high near 70. If you're looking for a new place to live, stay, work, or play, check out Worthington, Minnesota. It's worth a look. Right now, it's 49.

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5: With your forecast, I'm Corey Hartman. For tonight, partly cloudy, a low around 44. Chance of an afternoon shower on Monday, otherwise cloudy skies, 66. Showers and storms Monday night with a low of 57. Rain likely on Tuesday with highs in the mid-60s. Wednesday, partly sunny, a high near 70. If you're looking for a new place to live, stay, work, or play, check out Worthington, Minnesota. It's worth a look. Right now, it's 49.
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1: From ABC News, I'm Wayne Cabot. Iran is suspected in a possible terror plot involving five men caught Sunday in the United Kingdom, driving toward a Royal Air Force base that houses U.S. bombers.
2: President Trump praising the arrests, saying they thwarted a big attack.
3: We had them under investigation. They were looking to do big damage.
2: The airbase now on lockdown. The threat level raised to Delta, the highest alert level.
1: ABC's Lama Hassan in London. President Trump claims that more oil is flowing now through the Strait of Hormuz than before the war, and that better days are ahead. ABC's Stephen Portnoy.
4: Nationwide, Gas Buddy says Americans are paying an average $4.45, about $1.50 more than at the start of the Iran war. President Trump again arguing prices will soon fall.
3: Oil will come dropping down as soon as Iran gives up, as soon as the war is over, which will be soon.
4: But Trump this weekend rejecting a deal offered by Iran to reopen the Strait of Hormuz if the U.S. again signs on to the terms of this summer's short-lived ceasefire.
1: Like a tourist who doesn't want to leave, a slow, sprawling nor'easter continues to soak the Jersey Shore, Governor Mikey Sherrill.
5: Dozens of people have evacuated from their homes due to flooding, and dozens more were rescued from cars and flooded roadways.
1: Also soaked Hawaii from another hurricane, Nolo, in Hilo, ABC's Jacqueline Lee.
6: National Guard troops already rescuing some residents. And while the Big Island avoided a direct hit, Nolo churned off the coast for 36 hours. And the threat from that much rain remains, especially after Hurricane Lala destroyed parts of the island just 6 weeks ago.
1: Taylor Swift got a director award at the VMAs, making her the most awarded, breaking her tie with Beyonce. This weekend's release of Avengers Endgame put it at number one at the box office, 7 years after becoming the second highest grossing film ever. 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
8: With your forecast, I'm Corey Hartman. For tonight, partly cloudy, a low around 44. Chance of an afternoon shower on Monday, otherwise cloudy skies, 66. Showers and storms Monday night with a low of 57. Rain likely on Tuesday with highs in the mid-60s. Wednesday, partly sunny, a high near 70. If you're looking for a new place to live, stay, work, or play, check out Worthington, Minnesota. 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
8: With your forecast, I'm Corey Hartman. For tonight, partly cloudy, a low around 44. Chance of an afternoon shower on Monday, otherwise cloudy skies, 66. Showers and storms Monday night with a low of 57. Rain likely on Tuesday with highs in the mid-60s. Wednesday, partly sunny, a high near 70. If you're looking for a new place to live, stay, work, or play, check out Worthington, Minnesota. It's worth a look. 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
1: From ABC News, I'm Wayne Cabot. President Trump says five people under arrest in the UK in a possible plot against an airbase that the U.S. uses to attack Iran intended to cause a lot of damage. ABC's Lama Hassan in London.
2: Images obtained by British news outlets appear to show shirtless suspects handcuffed sitting in the road. Bomb disposal robots examining the vans. Police enforcing a 400-yard cordon and evacuating 85 households as a precaution.
1: The Kilauea volcano is rumbling and could erupt into hurricane-force winds now battering Hawaii. County Mayor Kimo Alameda worries about toxic ash.
3: It could shoot as high as 1,000 feet, right? So, and then if there's wind, then that wind pushes that tephra all over to the surrounding communities.
1: Pope Leo leading evening prayers at Lourdes, the Catholic shrine in France. After meeting with survivors of clergy sex abuse, really listening to them, they say afterwards, among them a man who lost his faith 60 years ago and hadn't been to Mass until Sunday. Leo telling them that more needs to be done to address the shameful scandal. On his third day in France, Leo again waded into the end-of-life debate. France now allows adults with incurable illnesses to receive lethal medication. The Pope called medically assisted death false compassion. A former pastor accused of murdering his wife is back in court in the morning in Ohio. Caleb Flynn's mistress took the stand Friday and read thousands of texts he sent her. His lawyer admits he was not faithful, but that doesn't make him a killer, he says. Flynn, a one-time American Idol contestant. Taylor Swift becomes the most awarded artist in VMA history, dedicating her prize to Dolly Parton. The Seattle Mariners began their season with World Series hopes, making it to Game 7 in the ALCS last year. Now they fired their manager. This is ABC News.
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5: With your forecast, I'm Corey Hartman. For tonight, partly cloudy, a low around 44. Chance of an afternoon shower on Monday, otherwise cloudy skies, 66. Showers and storms Monday night with a low of 57. Rain likely on Tuesday with highs in the mid-60s. Wednesday, partly sunny, a high near 70. If you're looking for a new place to live, stay, work, or play, check out Worthington, Minnesota. 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

I'm Carson Daly, and yes, I count down the 30 biggest hits in America, and we do it every single Saturday at 2 right here on 95.5 KZY. It's the Daily...

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7: With your forecast, I'm Corey Hartman. For tonight, partly cloudy, a low around 44. Chance of an afternoon shower on Monday, otherwise cloudy skies, 66. Showers and storms Monday night with a low of 57. Rain likely on Tuesday with highs in the mid-60s. Wednesday, partly sunny, a high near 70. If you're looking for a new place to live, stay, work, or play, check out Worthington, Minnesota. It's worth a look.
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1: From ABC News, I'm Sherry Preston. Under arrest right now in Great Britain, several men who may have been trying to bomb an airbase outside London used by America to fly missions against Iran. The suspects stopped after tips about suspicious vans in the area. Here's ABC's Karen Waugh.
2: Officers soon arrested five men on suspicion of terrorism and explosive offenses. Bomb disposal robots spent hours examining the three vans. 85 nearby homes were evacuated. Police overnight not yet saying whether they found explosives. Images obtained by British news outlets appear to show shirtless suspects handcuffed, sitting in the road.
1: This as tensions in the Middle East are pushing oil prices up once again. This morning, heading back toward $107 a barrel. President Trump says he thinks diesel prices are high not because of the Middle East, but because of Ukrainian attacks on Russia.
3: I spoke to President Zelensky. I said, you got to take it easy on the refineries.
2: What did he say?
3: He said, well, probably do that.
1: The president also saying he is mulling a ban on U.S. exports of diesel, but experts say that likely wouldn't do much to bring down prices. Large parts of the East Coast still soaked by the nor'easter that also smacked areas with hurricane-force winds. Mudslides are still a threat in Hawaii with Hurricane Nolo offshore. And a different Pacific hurricane, Polo, is about to hit Mexico. ABC meteorologist Jeff Smith says that could mean a lot of rain in the U.S. Southwest.
4: This is a level 3 out of 4 risk. Arizona, parts of Utah, southwestern Colorado, and New Mexico. 2-inch-per-hour rainfall rates possible by later on today. And this can continue through the middle part of the week as well. So that is a major flash flood risk in that area. Could be totals topping a half a foot.
1: A New Mexico teacher critically hurt after being shot. They have learned that the juvenile suspect, a 13-year-old at Highland Middle School, is currently in custody, being held on numerous charges. You're listening to ABC News.
5: Up North weather.
6: We have some rain on the way late today, tonight, and tomorrow. We could get a half inch or more by the time it's all done tomorrow afternoon. Today, cloudy with rain developing after about 1 or 2 in the afternoon. 66 today. Rain and thunderstorms, 58 tonight. More rain, 66 tomorrow. 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I'm meteorologist Sean Cable. 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
6: Up North weather.
7: We have some rain on the way late today, tonight, and tomorrow. We could get a half inch or more by the time it's all done tomorrow afternoon. Today, cloudy with rain developing after about 1 or 2 in the afternoon. 66 today. Rain and thunderstorms, 58 tonight. More rain, 66 tomorrow. 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
1: 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Should be out relatively soon.

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And it feels like I'm drowning, pulling against the stream.

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1: From ABC News. Sherry Preston, a wicked autumn nor'easter causing power outages, flooding, beach erosion, and downed trees all along the northeast coast. ABC meteorologist Leslie Lopez says the storm has also been deadly.
2: In New York, 56-year-old New York City worker Leighton Brown killed after debris from a tree fell onto a parking lot.
3: Broke my heart. He's just a good guy.
2: And a state of emergency in New Jersey for eight counties. Coastal regions inundated with rain and flooding.
1: Major shoreline loss further south as well. Massive waves slamming beachfront communities in the Carolinas. Five men being held on terror charges after they were arrested near a British airbase playing host to U.S. forces in the war against Iran. The five are being held on suspicion of terrorism and offenses involving explosives.
4: The arrests come at a tense moment in the war. Iran this weekend claimed it captured a second U.S. underwater drone in the Strait of Hormuz. And the Iranian foreign minister said his country is ready for the war to resume, even if it comes to a doomsday war. President Trump says he expects more talks this week.
1: ABC's Karen Waugh. A New York prosecutor is reopening an investigation into allegations of rape at Cornell University in a frat house 2 years ago.
5: It comes after a former student identified as Jane Doe sued Cornell, the Chi Phi fraternity, and seven of its members, claiming they pressured her to take drugs and sexually assaulted her in 2024. Her lawsuit includes an alleged screenshot of a fraternity group chat from that night, in which a member allegedly told others she was available for sex. The DA says he never saw that chat until this lawsuit was filed.
1: ABC's Sophie Flay, a 13-year-old in Hobbs, New Mexico, accused of shooting his teacher multiple times. The teacher still hospitalized. Two giant pandas waking up in their new home at the Atlanta Zoo, Ping Ping and Fu Shuang, gifts from China following Xi Jinping's state visit. This is ABC News.
6: Up north weather.
7: We have some rain on the way late today, tonight, and tomorrow. We could get a half inch or more by the time it's all done tomorrow afternoon. Today, cloudy with rain developing after about 1 or 2 in the afternoon. 66 today. Rain and thunderstorms, 58 tonight. More rain, 66 tomorrow. 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
4: Up North weather.
5: We have some rain on the way late today, tonight, and tomorrow. We could get a half inch or more by the time it's all done tomorrow afternoon. Today, cloudy with rain developing after about 1 or 2 in the afternoon. 66 today. Rain and thunderstorms, 58 tonight. More rain, 66 tomorrow. 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I'm meteorologist Sean Cable.
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1: From ABC News, I'm Sherry Preston. From the East Coast down to the Pacific, storms battering the country all weekend long. A nor'easter caused downed trees, flooding, and beach erosion. ABC meteorologist Leslie Lopez says there were problems from the Carolinas up through Cape Cod.
2: In North Carolina, shoreline loss in the aftermath of the storm. Massive waves slamming into beachfront communities, tearing away at homes and properties. The storm's winds going up to 80 miles per hour in some areas, blasting the region. Hundreds of thousands losing power in the Northeast. The storm downing power lines, damaging homes and smashing cars.
1: Hawaii is still feeling the effects of Hurricane Nolo, as the Baja Peninsula and parts of the Southwest will be the targets of Hurricane Polo off Mexico's coast. Five men under arrest in the UK, caught near a major airbase hosting U.S. forces in Southwest England. ABC's Lana Moise has details.
3: British police say the public's report led them to the vehicles. President Trump, however, telling reporters the suspects were already under surveillance.
4: The arrest in the UK was fantastic. We had them under investigation.
3: Since March, the U.S. has been launching operations against Iran from that base with heavy bombers. While it's unclear whether the men arrested have ties to Iran, in July, Iran's Islamic Revolutionary Guard said any UK base used to attack Iran is a legitimate target.
1: New York prosecutors are reopening the investigation into allegations that a Cornell University student was raped by several members of the Chi Phi fraternity in 2024. DA Matthew Van Houten.
5: I understand that with sexual abuse and survivors, there is always a period of time that is based on the human being where someone may not understand fully what happened.
1: The alleged victim accuses the school of failing to properly investigate. Now, Cornell says it conducted a thorough investigation at the time and that there were suspensions and expulsions at the time. 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
10: We have some rain on the way late today, tonight, and tomorrow. We could get a half inch or more by the time it's all done tomorrow afternoon. Today, cloudy with rain developing after about 1 or 2 in the afternoon. 66 today. Rain and thunderstorms 58 tonight. More rain 66 tomorrow. 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

0: 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It's the KZY Morning Show. No Tom today. Nell will be joining me later. We're going to make our way through as we usually do. 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
9: Up North weather.
10: We have some rain on the way late today, tonight, and tomorrow. We could get a half inch or more by the time it's all done tomorrow afternoon. Today, cloudy with rain developing after about 1 or 2 in the afternoon. 66 today. Rain and thunderstorms, 58 tonight. More rain, 66 tomorrow. 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

0: 95.5 KZY, Bruno Mars. It's Monday morning, and we'll check some sports in just a little bit. Vikings won. Wasn't pretty, but they won. Beavers get a win. They get to take a dive. The Gophers won. The Lynx? Not so much. Wow. Anyway, we'll talk all about it in a little bit. I do want to remind you that got a couple of big things coming up at the Beltrami Electric Garage this week. 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
0: 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Well, the Vikes remain undefeated. 23-16 win over the Bucks yesterday. They sacked Buccaneer quarterback Baker Mayfield six times, picked him off once. Miles Price returned upon 86 yards for a first quarter touchdown. Kyler Murray had an up and down day. He was 15 of 29, 168 yards, touchdown, and a pick. And he had, you know, the one touchdown pass, 41 yarder early in the game. Addison finished with five catches for 90 yards. Vikes host Miami Sunday at 3:05 at U.S. Bank Stadium. Dolphins 0-3 lost to Kansas City yesterday, 24-10. Meanwhile, the Lynx blown out by the New York Liberty 91-75 in game one of their best-of-three playoff series. Nia Coffey led the Lynx with 16 points off the bench. Olivia Miles was held to 11 points. Minnesota down 1-0. They haven't been playing well lately. They visit New York for game two in Brooklyn tomorrow night. Twins prevented the Rangers from making the postseason after picking up a 6-4 win in the season finale at Target Field yesterday. Dean Kramer went seven innings, allowed one run on three hits. Josh Bell hit his 21st homer, Royce Lewis his 15th homer, and Ryan Jeffers and Cody Clemens also drove home runs. Twins finished third in the Central at 77-85. Gophers got three first-half touchdown passes from Drake Lindsey and upset number 23 Washington on the road Saturday night, 27-24. Jalen Smith, Javon Tracy, and Quade Hendricks caught the touchdowns. So the Gophers are now 3-1 on the season, 1-0 in the Big Ten, and they host Michigan at 11 a.m. on Saturday. Minnesota United lost over the weekend, and the Wild are gearing up for the regular season. Thursday is their season opener in Nashville against the Predators, and, of course, the home opener Saturday with the Bruins at Grand Casino Arena. BSU football team got a 37-19 win over Minot State in their homecoming game on Saturday. While the volleyball team, a 3-2 win over Minnesota Moorhead Saturday. Women's soccer team got a 1-1 tie with Minot and lost 2-0 to UMary yesterday. Cross-country team was 16th at the Augustana Invite. Tough loss for the Lumberjack football team in a high-scoring game Friday night for their homecoming. Fell 48-35 to Sauk Rapids Rice. Garrett Halverson had two rushing touchdowns and a 70-yard kick return for a TD. They'll be at Brainerd Friday. Border battle invite is Saturday at Grand Forks for the cross-country teams. Boys were 10th out of 24. The girls were 16th. Boys soccer team a 1-0 loss to Hermantown on Saturday. Today, the Lumberjack girls tennis team is hosting Crookston, and the girls soccer team will be at East Grand Forks, and that's what's happening in sports. Let's check weather.
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14: We have some rain on the way late today, tonight, and tomorrow. We could get a half inch or more by the time it's all done tomorrow afternoon. Today, cloudy with rain developing after about 1 or 2 in the afternoon. 66 today. Rain and thunderstorms 58 tonight. More rain 66 tomorrow. 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

0: 95.5 KZY Ariana Grande on a Monday morning. It's the KZY Morning Show. Kev in for Tom. Tom will be back on Wednesday, I believe it is. We'll keep it going one way or another between now and then. Hey, don't forget the United Way of Bemidji Area's Coats for the Community Drive is underway. 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Donations will be accepted until October 6th. And then next Saturday, the 10th, at First Lutheran Church, it's Distribution Day. We want everyone to stay warm this winter.
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1: From ABC News, I'm Sherry Preston. Police in the UK have five men in custody on terror charges after being taken into custody near a base being used by U.S. forces in the war against Iran. ABC Chief Foreign Correspondent Ian Pannell is outside RAF Fairford, southwest of London.
2: British police acting after a late-night tip Saturday from a local farmer about three suspicious vehicles heading towards a base. U.S. forces have been using Fairford to launch operations against Iran. Now, it's not yet clear who's behind the bomb plot, but in July, the Islamic Revolutionary Guard warning any UK base used to attack Iran is a, quote, legitimate target.
1: We've also just learned that the five men arrested are all British nationals, all from London and all in their 20s. President Trump rejecting Iran's ceasefire proposal over the weekend.
3: Trump insists, as he often does, that Iran wants to make a deal, but telling Axios it is not the deal that I want to make, adding they overplayed their hand. Trump says he expects more talks with Iran this week, but he's also leaving open the possibility that the U.S. could resume bombing.
1: ABC Chief White House Correspondent Mary Bruce. South Korea saying just now that blasts along its border have injured three officers and that the blasts were likely caused by North Korean mines. Floodwaters are receding and the cleanup is underway after the weekend nor'easter that stretched from Virginia up through Massachusetts. ABC meteorologist Leslie Lopez.
4: Massive waves pummeling beachside communities, decimating shorelines and flooding towns. The storm bringing destructive winds up to 80 miles per hour in some areas, toppling trees onto homes, cars and power lines.
1: 56-year-old man from Brooklyn killed when debris fell from a tree into a parking lot. New York prosecutors reopening the investigation into allegations of rape at a Cornell University frat house 2 years ago. 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
5: I'm Kev with a check on sports this morning. The Vikings stayed unbeaten with a 23-16 win over the Tampa Bay Buccaneers yesterday down in Tampa. Vikes sacked quarterback Baker Mayfield six times, picked him off once, and that helped drive the win. Miles Price returned a punt 86 yards for a first quarter touchdown. And Kyler Murray, an okay day, 15 of 29, 168 yards, had a touchdown. Nice one, 41-yarder to Jordan Addison. Also had an interception. Addison went 5 for 90. The Vikings will host Miami Sunday at 3:05. That'll be a 1 o'clock pregame on the Bun Sports Radio 104.5. Dolphins are 0-3. They lost to Kansas City yesterday, 24-10. Lynx stunned by the New York Liberty in game one of their best-of-three playoff series at Target Center yesterday. The Liberty blow out the Lynx 91-75. Nia Coffey led Minnesota with 16 points off the bench. Olivia Miles held to 11 points and one assist. So Minnesota's down 0-1. They visit New York for Game 2 in Brooklyn tomorrow night. Twins close out the season with a win, 6-4 over the Rangers, and that prevented the Rangers from getting into the playoffs. Dean Kramer went seven innings, allowed one run on three hits. Josh Bell hit his 21st homer. Royce Lewis, his 15th homer of the season. Ryan Jeffers and Cody Clemens also drove home runs. Twins finished third in the Central, 77-85. Gophers with a big win on the road Saturday night. They beat number 23 Washington 27-24. Jalen Smith, Javon Tracy, and Quade Hendricks caught the touchdowns. Minnesota held early leads of 14-0 and 21-7 in the first half. The Huskies cut the lead to 27-24 late, but the Gophers held on for the win. So they're 3-1, 1-0 in the Big Ten. They host Michigan Saturday morning, 11 a.m. at Huntington Bank Stadium, 9 a.m. pregame. We'll have it on KBUN Plus, FM 100.1. Minnesota United fell in Seattle on Saturday 3-1. The Wild getting ready for the regular season. It starts Thursday in Nashville for the Wild. Their home opener is Saturday with the Boston Bruins at Grand Casino Arena. BSU football team took a dip in Lake Bemidji on homecoming Saturday because they took care of Minot State 37-19. Big day for Connor Carver, 36 carries and a program record 335 yards and four touchdowns. Wow, what a day for him. Jaden Washington had a rushing touchdown. LaShawn Taylor had a pick. Caden Bolte a fumble recovery. The Beavers attempted only three passes in the rain. They're 2-3. They'll be at Northern State on Saturday. Volleyball team, a five-set win over Minnesota Moorhead on the road Saturday. Nevaeh Carlson had 26 kills, tied for fourth most in a game in BSU history. Ella Cradiville had 19 kills. Madison Tripp, 59 assists. Beavers are 11-3, 3-3 in conference play. They'll be at Minnesota Crookston on Tuesday. Women's soccer team had a 1-1 tie with Minot State on Friday. Grace Schwa had the game-tying goal in the 86th minute. Emma Marzine made eight saves. They fell 2-0 at UMary yesterday. They're now 4-2-3 on the year, 3-1-2 in conference play. They host Minnesota State Mankato on Friday. Cross-country team was at the Augustana Invitational Friday, finished 16th. Lumberjack football team, a 48-35 loss to Sauk Rapids Rice in their homecoming game Friday. They fell behind 13-0 and could never make up the deficit while giving up 476 yards to the Storm. Garrett Halverson had two rushing touchdowns and a 70-yard kick return touchdown. Beavers are 0-4. Or the Lumberjacks are 0-4, and they'll be at Brainerd on Friday night. The Border Battle invite at Grand Forks on Saturday in cross country. The boys were 10th, with the girls finishing 16th. Boys soccer team a 1-0 loss to Hermantown on Saturday. They're 3-9. They'll host Detroit Lakes tomorrow. Today, the Lumberjack girls tennis team is hosting Crookston at 3, and girls soccer is at East Grand Forks tonight at 7. That's on the Lumberjack Radio Network. 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And in high school football Friday, Deer River beat Barnum 22-16. Winnemac over Fertile Beltrami 58-12. Clerbert-Gonvick down Norman County East Ulan-Hitterdahl 34-14. Foston beat Stephen Argyle 26-21. North Home Kellyer down Big Fork 28-14. Red Lake County over Bagley 36-22. Crookston beat Cass Lake Mena 13-6. Black Duck fell to Cook County 48-8. Nevis lost to Manoman-Wauban 49-6. Monaga lost to Parker's Prairie 56-18. Park Rapids fell to Pelican Rapids 42-24. Red Lake lost to Pine River Bacchus 47-6. And Walker Hackensack Akeley lost to Polk County West 30-6. And that is what's going on in sports. 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
7: We have some rain on the way late today, tonight, and tomorrow. We could get a half inch or more by the time it's all done tomorrow afternoon. Today, cloudy with rain developing after about 1 or 2 in the afternoon. 66 today. Rain and thunderstorms 58 tonight. More rain 66 tomorrow. 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

0: 95.5 KZY with Gracie Adams. Hitting the walls, some Justin Timberlake as well. It's the KZY Morning Show Monday edition. Tom's out for the next couple of days, but we'll make our way through. Hey, don't forget, next Saturday, the 10th, busy day. We got the Blue Ox Marathon. In fact, we got the 5K and 10K and the kids' races on Friday evening. Then we got the Lake Loop, the half marathon and the marathon on Saturday. We've got distribution day for the United Way Coach for the Community Drive at First Lutheran Church that morning as well. And that evening at Sanford Center, Battle of the Badges, Fire Department versus Law Enforcement and Hockey. And it's a big fundraiser for the United Way of Bemidji area. Free admission. You get an open skate after the game. Plus, you can watch the Beavers and UND live on the Jumbotron afterwards. So be there on Saturday the 10th. For the Battle of the Badges at Sanford Center.
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8: Up North weather.
9: We have some rain on the way late today, tonight, and tomorrow. We could get a half inch or more by the time it's all done tomorrow afternoon. Today, cloudy with rain developing after about 1 or 2 in the afternoon. 66 today. Rain and thunderstorms 58 tonight. More rain 66 tomorrow. 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
0: All right, time for the Pepsi Nye Bottling Trivia Challenge. On the line today, of course, a four-pack of Alani Energy Drinks from Pepsi Nye Bottling. If you're the first caller in on the prize line, 218-444-4955. With the right answer, you will win that Alani four-pack. Number to call again, 218-444-4955. Today's question is, who was Britain's ally in the Revolutionary War? When the colonists broke away from England, the Revolutionary War was underway. Who was Britain's ally? U.S. ally was France. Who was Britain's ally in that war? 218-444-4955 if you want to give it a go. And if you're right, you'll win the four-pack of Alani energy drinks from Pepsi Nye Bottling. Who was Britain's ally in the Revolutionary War? 218-444-4955 is the number to call. Nobody's going to give it a try. Well, the country still exists. I'll give you that hint. The country still exists, and it is a European country, but it's not France. That was the U.S.'s ally. 218-444-4955 for an Alani Energy drink four-pack if you know the answer to who was Britain's ally in the Revolutionary War. Another hint is that we and Britain were allied against this nation a couple centuries later. That might narrow it down. 218-444-4955 if you want to give it a try. Who was Britain's ally in the Revolutionary War? I can't believe we're not going to even get one call to try this out. I think we pretty much narrowed down who it is. 218-444-4955 going once, going twice. All right, we have nobody guessing today, so we're going to move on the show. Oh, wait, now somebody's going to try. Now we have a caller.
12: I'll give it a shot, Kev.
0: Okay.
12: I'm going to say Spain.
0: It's not Spain. No, not Spain.
12: I got it.
0: Nice try,
12: though. Well, I thought okay, thank you.
0: Thank you.
12: Yep.
0: Okay, well, do we have another call coming in? KZY Trivia Challenge, where are you calling from?
13: I need to get my win streak.
0: Okay.
14: Charlotte.
0: Who is
15: what was that?
0: Hello?
15: Is this the McDonald's challenge?
0: Yes, it is. What's the answer?
15: Sorry.
0: Okay. KZY Trivia Challenge, where are you calling from?
16: Germany.
0: It is. You're calling from Germany? No, that is correct answer. Germany is the correct answer. Who am I talking to?
16: Magnol Power.
0: Okay, hang on. We're going to get more information from you, okay? All right. Congratulations. Yes, it was Germany that was England's ally in the Revolutionary War. Nell's joining the show shortly right here on KZY.
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0: Checking sports this morning, I'm Kev. Well, high school football in Paul Bunyan country this weekend. Deer River stayed unbeaten with a 22-16 win over Barnum. Winamac, a 58-12 win over Fertile Beltrami. They stay undefeated at 4-0. Clearbrook-Invick beat Norman County East Euland-Hitterdall 34-14. Foston down Stephen Argyle Central 26-21. North Elm-Kellyer at 28-14 win over Big Fork. Bagley fell to Red Lake County 36-22. It's the Flyers' first loss of the year. Cass Lake Bena lost to Crookston 13-6. Black Duck lost for the first time, fell to Cook County 48-8. Nevis lost to Manomanwaubin 49-6. Monaga fell to Parker's Prairie 56-18. Park Rapids lost to Pelican Rapids 42-24. Pine River Bacchus beat Red Lake 47-6. And Walker Hackensack Akeley lost to Polk County West 30-6. A couple of lumberjack matches today. Girls tennis is hosting Crookston at 3. Girls soccer is at East Grand Forks tonight at 7. We've got that one on the Lumberjack Radio Network. Lumberjacks live at 6:45 on the Bun Sports Radio 104.5 online on the Lumberjack Radio Network YouTube channel. Boys soccer team fell to Hermantown Saturday 1-0. They will be hosting Detroit Lakes tomorrow. Cross country teams were at the Border Battle Invite in Grand Forks Saturday, where the boys took 10th out of 24 teams and the girls were 16th. High school football Friday night, Lumberjacks fell in their homecoming game to Sauk Rapids Rice 48-35. Garrett Halverson had two rushing touchdowns and a 70-yard kick return touchdown. Jacks will be at Brainerd on Friday. BSU cross-country teams at the Augustana Invite Friday, they took 16th. Meanwhile, the women's soccer team a tie and a loss to Minot State and New Mary over the weekend. Volleyball team got a 5-set win over Minnesota State Moorhead on Saturday. They're 11-3. And the Beaver football team got the win in the rain over Minot State and got a dip in Lake Bemidji to end their day. 37-19, and what a day for Connor Carver. 36 carries and a program record 335 yards rushing with 4 touchdowns for Carver. Jaden Washington had a rushing touchdown, LaShawn Taylor an INT, and Caden Bolte had a fumble recovery. Beavers attempted only 3 passes in the rain. They're 2-3, and they'll be at Northern State on Saturday. Meanwhile, the Vikings remain unbeaten. 23-16 win over Tampa Bay yesterday. It wasn't pretty. Defensively, they sacked Bucs quarterback Baker Mayfield 6 times, picked him off once. Miles Price returned a punt, 86 yards for a first quarter touchdown. Kyler Murray had an up and down day, 15 of 29, 168 yards, a touchdown and an interception. Nice touchdown to receiver Jordan Addison on a 41-yard strike. He finished with 5 catches for 90 yards. The Vikes will host Miami Sunday at 3 at U.S. Bank Stadium. And we will have it, of course, on the KBUN Sports Radio 104.5. Lynx stunned in Game 1 of their playoff series at home by the New York Liberty, 91-75. Olivia Miles held to 11 points and 1 assist. Nia Coffey led the Lynx with 16 points off the bench. They're down 0-1, and they've got to get a win tomorrow in Brooklyn, or it's over. Twins closed out their season with a 6-4 win over the Texas Rangers. Dean Kramer went 7 innings, allowed 1 run on 3 hits. Josh Bell hit his 21st homer, Royce Lewis his 15th, and the Twins finished 3rd in the Central at 77-85. The Gophers with a big win in Washington on Saturday night. They knock off number 23 Huskies, 27-24 in Seattle, and they are now 3-1 to start the year, 1-0 in the Big Ten, and host Michigan 11 a.m. Saturday at Huntington Bank Stadium. Wild will open the season on Thursday in Nashville. Home opener is next this upcoming Saturday with the Boston Bruins at Grand Casino Arena. And that is what's going on in sports. Weather's up next, and then Nell joins the show. It's the KZY Morning Show.
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11: Up north weather.
12: We have some rain on the way late today, tonight, and tomorrow. We could get a half inch or more by the time it's all done tomorrow afternoon. Today, cloudy with rain developing after about 1 or 2 in the afternoon. 66 today. Rain and thunderstorms 58 tonight. More rain 66 tomorrow. 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
0: 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Tom is out. Nell is in.
14: Mm-hmm.
0: Thanks for coming in early, Nell.
14: Not a problem, Kev. Lots of coffee today.
0: Okay. So, do you get the Sunday scaries?
14: Because the next day is Monday?
0: Mm-hmm.
14: Yeah.
0: You do?
14: I do.
0: You know,
14: I'm like, oh, man, it's like 5 o'clock on a Sunday night. Mm-hmm. Only a few hours left before I have to go to bed, and I got to go to work tomorrow. I do. I every single week.
0: I am, too. And the weird thing is, you know, I think I think I can speak for you and say, by and large, you like your job.
14: Mm-hmm.
0: By and large, I like my job.
14: Mm-hmm.
0: And yet, and for me, it's even earlier. It's like about 3 o'clock. It's like, only half an afternoon left, and then it's Sunday night, and then and then it's just then it's work.
14: And it's even worse when the day before was nothing but chores.
0: Yes.
14: Right? So then you feel like you've wasted an entire day, even though, you know, that's the day of the week that you get things done.
0: Yeah. I mean, you know, it's been an interesting thing in my head lately, thinking about Saturdays, because that does, it's like, oh man, I got all this stuff to do that I don't get done during the week. And it's like, and I, you know, I want to have just 2 days off. Most of history, nobody had 2 days off, you know. Work was 6 days a week, and only within the last century or two was it not 7 days a week for a lot of people.
14: That's very sad.
0: Yeah. And I mean, and if you're a farmer,
14: yeah,
0: particularly like a dairy farmer where the cows have to give milk every single
14: like
0: day.
14: Every day.
0: You know, it's 7 days a week. So,
14: and there's even talks in some places of a 4 day work week.
0: Yeah.
14: I mean, I'm not going to lie. I could get on board with that.
0: Yeah. That actually wouldn't be the worst thing in the world. I did that for one summer, worked on a road crew. And it was four 10-hour days.
14: Mm-hmm.
0: And I can't remember if it was Monday through Thursday or Tuesday through Friday, but you had a three-day weekend. I think it was Monday through Thursday. And you got Friday, Saturday, Sunday off.
14: Oh, sure.
0: That was pretty cool.
14: That would be cool.
0: Those were long days on the road, but give you more time off. Which would that make the Sunday scaries even scarier? Because you've had all this time off and you're just getting used to it. And then it's like, oh.
14: I mean, that's a good question, too, because I feel on my vacation weeks, when I'm on vacation,
0: mm-hmm.
14: you have so many days to do certain things. And towards the end of your vacation, I still feel like you feel the same way. Like, oh, now my vacation is over and I got to go back to work.
0: Yeah.
14: I think it's going to be the same no matter what.
0: Right. Well, I heard a guy say the other day, and it was a pastor,
14: mm-hmm.
0: and he said, you know, because I'm thinking about it, you know, we were just talking about, yeah, I got to do the yard work,
14: mm-hmm.
0: and I got to do the garden, and I got to fix the door, and I got whatever it is, right, on Saturday. And he said, just remember, the things you're complaining about now, you were praying for about 5 years ago or 10 years ago.
14: Valid point.
0: You know.
14: Yeah.
0: You have the house. You have to fix the window because you have the house.
14: Yep.
0: You know,
14: yeah,
0: you need to have new carpet because you're walking on the floors of your house.
14: Yeah.
0: You know,
14: I mean, you have to pay to get your car fixed because you have a car to get to work.
0: Yes.
14: I tell myself that every day.
0: Yeah. Yes, you need to get a better refrigerator because you have food.
14: Right.
0: So,
14: and
0: it
14: you're
0: is
14: doing
0: a dose
14: so much,
0: of perspective is important.
14: Yes, you're doing so much laundry because you have clothes to wear.
0: Yeah.
14: It's all about perspective, right?
0: So, right. But anyway, so Saturdays shouldn't be as bad as they seem sometimes. And it's just, you know, it just takes time. And, you know, I wanted to do this and I wanted to do that. But,
14: yeah.
0: And then that's why Sundays are scary.
14: Yeah.
0: Yeah. So you start feeling it about 5.
14: Mm-hmm.
0: Yeah. I feel it about 3.
14: Yeah. I mean,
0: usually after the Vikings game is done.
14: Oh.
0: That's when I start to feel it.
14: After the game is done?
0: Well, there's a different kind of pain while the game is
14: on. It's completely different.
0: Yes. Oh, speaking of that, are you a football watching house?
14: I would say household, like household wide, but mm-hmm. we do have the games on in the background.
0: Okay.
14: I'm not typically sitting on the couch watching the entire thing. I'm doing stuff in the background, but okay. The guys watch it.
0: Mm-hmm. How badly do they behave after a Viking loss?
14: Not really. We're not that kind of.
0: Okay.
14: Yeah.
0: Your life is not ruined by a Viking loss.
14: No. I mean, there's maybe a few words and like, a few grumblings, but we're not bouncing off the walls and throwing stuff out the window and that kind of thing.
0: Yeah, some people are just that into it, and they're just venting on social all the time about it. And I used to be that way. Mm-hmm. Of course, when I was a kid, I mean, I was – my heart was broken every time the Vikings would lose a game. And now it's like, okay.
14: There's another game.
0: It's right, right. I got something else to do now. So.
14: Yep.
0: All right. What's going on?
14: I was going to ask a question.
0: Okay.
14: If I showed up late to work every single day and took a long lunch and left early, could I keep my job?
0: It depends on how productive you are in the limited time you are here.
14: If I'm on my phone all day long, just kind of chilling with my feet up on the desk.
0: I can't even imagine that, but no, you could not.
14: Okay. Well, I only ask because it's Ask a Stupid Question Day. That's the national day today, so I had to ask something.
0: Yes, okay.
14: It was either that or is a hot dog a sandwich?
0: Oh, I don't think that's a stupid question.
14: It's an interesting one.
0: It is. Where are you on that?
14: I say no.
0: You say no?
14: I say it's not, no.
0: I would agree. Sandwich has a little flatter connotation. Mm-hmm. Now, is a hamburger a sandwich? It's closer.
14: It's closer, but I'm going to say no again.
0: Mm-hmm. To me, a sandwich involves a loaf of bread mm-hmm. and the loaf cut into multiple pieces.
14: Yep.
0: That to me is a sandwich.
14: Yep.
0: Yeah.
14: Absolutely.
0: Okay.
14: We have our question of the day that we have here at work on the board. Our latest one. I'm not sure who answered the question. The question on our board, mm-hmm. well, it's not really question of the day because it usually only gets changed once a week.
0: Yes, yes.
14: But this week it says, would you rather compete in a rap contest with Eminem, mm-hmm. a rap-off with Eminem, or a cook-off with Gordon Ramsay? The majority, I think, is leaning towards Gordon Ramsay.
0: Oh, it's like 6-1 the last
14: Yeah, I'd like to know who would compete in that wrap-off with Eminem.
0: I'm kind of curious as well, because I don't think we got anybody who could be anywhere close to pulling that off.
14: If they could, I'd like to see that.
0: Yeah.
14: We better find out who that is.
0: Yeah. We're very Minnesotan here.
14: Seriously.
0: And Midwest speak is not very rappy.
14: No. It's clumsy in a way.
0: Yeah, it's very clumsy. We say things like oop oop and oofta. Yeah.
14: Yeah.
0: Sorry. We say sorry a lot.
14: Oh, let me just like scooch in right over here.
0: I suppose you could rapify that, but that would be weird.
14: A rapping Midwestern, northern Minnesotan. It's like Sven and Oli style,
0: yeah, right?
14: That would be weird.
0: That would be weird. Sven and Oli. You know, somebody's going to do it.
14: Somebody should.
0: If it hasn't been done already. Oh, that would be funny. I mean, the Upers kind of, well, no, they don't really rap. They just talk weird.
14: Yeah.
0: So. Okay, so no, Nell, you know, you can't. You can't do that.
14: All right.
0: I mean, if you were actually productive in the, you know, in a shortened time, we'd have to discuss it, but.
14: Yeah. I mean, the goal right now is to make it look like I'm busy all the time.
0: Yes.
14: I'm always on time. but it's also National Family Day.
0: Oh, okay. Mm-hmm.
14: And Good Neighbor Day. So lots of fun there, Family and Community Day. So a couple of things that I want to bring up for that.
0: Okay.
14: Events on like tonight, it's all day today is half price to play in the Fun Zone arcade over at Pizza Ranch.
0: Oh,
14: so
0: cool.
14: That would be kind of fun.
0: Yeah.
14: Yep. And then Community Day. I mean, the one thing that I think about when I think community is organizations like United Way. Mm-hmm. So we have different things going on for that. We have the EV car show coming up this week, but that's not United Way.
0: No.
14: Let's backtrack that a little bit. Maker's Market.
0: Yeah.
14: That's coming up on Saturday.
0: Yep.
14: That could be a fun family time, and it's also good for the United Way. We were raising funds for United Way.
0: Mm-hmm.
14: And Coats for the Community.
0: Yes.
14: That is a big one. We're only collecting donations until the 6th.
0: Yeah.
14: That ends next week.
0: You can go to Dress Club Cleaners over on Minnesota Avenue in downtown Bemidji. You can go to either Lucan's Village Foods locations, and speaking of Maker's Market, you'll have a bin there for Coats for the Community on Saturday.
14: Yep. So you can bring them there.
0: Okay.
14: Yeah.
0: All right.
14: Go through your stuff. I know we have stuff at home that no longer fits us. But also, if you are donating used items, make sure they are in good condition.
0: Yeah.
14: Quality, no holes, clean.
0: Absolutely.
14: Or new items work, too.
0: Okay.
14: Yeah.
0: All right, Nell, thanks for being here. Go drink some more coffee. We'll talk again next hour.
14: I will do that.
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1: From ABC News, I'm Sherry Preston. SpaceX has launched its enormous Starship toward orbit for the first time.
2: 4, 3, 2, 1.
1: The company aiming for 6 full laps around Earth to prove its readiness for NASA's Artemis Moon program. Several men are under arrest and in detention in Britain, suspected of plotting a terror attack at a Royal Air Force base near London, from which U.S. strikes against Iran are carried out. ABC's Ian Pannell is outside the base, southwest of London.
3: 5 men arrested under suspicion of preparing acts of terrorism. The bomb squad deploying a robot to search 3 white vans parked nearby. President Trump suggesting this was the result of an ongoing joint operation, saying the men were under surveillance for a long time. But there are clear inconsistencies here between what the police are saying and President Trump. Was this an intelligence-led operation? Or not.
1: All of those under arrest are from London and in their 20s. Despite a court order, the Trump administration once again is banning a member from the press from covering the president. ABC's Mary Bruce.
4: Over the weekend, CNN was again shut out, prevented from traveling with the president on Air Force One and being a part of the pool, that team of networks that cover the president's every move. The president continuing to ramp up his attacks, even floating the possibility of getting rid of the briefing room entirely.
1: New York investigators are reopening an investigation into an alleged frat house rape that took place at Cornell University 2 years ago.
5: Back in 2024, this then 20-year-old student here at Cornell University alleged she was drugged and gang raped at a fraternity house at this Ivy League campus. There were expulsions and suspensions, but now, 2 years later, prosecutors are reopening the case to see if criminal charges are warranted.
1: ABC's Aaron Katursky. Cleanup continuing on the East Coast following that nor'easter that brought strong winds and a lot of rain. 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
7: I'm Kev with a check on sports this morning. The Vikings stayed unbeaten with a 23-16 win over the Tampa Bay Buccaneers yesterday down in Tampa. Vikes sacked quarterback Baker Mayfield 6 times, picked him off once, and that helped drive the win. Miles Price returned a punt 86 yards for a first quarter touchdown, and Kyler Murray, an okay day, 15 of 29, 168 yards, had a touchdown. Nice one, 41-yarder to Jordan Addison. Also had an interception. Addison went 5 for 90. The Vikings will host Miami Sunday at 3:05. That'll be a 1 o'clock pregame on the Bun Sports Radio 104.5. Dolphins are 0-3. They lost to Kansas City yesterday, 24-10. Lynx stunned by the New York Liberty in game one of their best of 3 playoff series at Target Center yesterday. The Liberty blow out the Lynx 91-75. Nia Coffey led Minnesota with 16 points off the bench. Olivia Miles held to 11 points and 1 assist. So Minnesota's down 0-1. They visit New York for game 2 in Brooklyn tomorrow night. Twins close out the season with a win, 6-4 over the Rangers, and that prevented the Rangers from getting into the playoffs. Dean Kramer went 7 innings, allowed 1 run on 3 hits. Josh Bell hit his 21st homer. Royce Lewis, his 15th homer of the season. Ryan Jeffers and Cody Clemens also drove home runs. Twins finished 3rd in the Central, 77-85. Gophers with a big win on the road Saturday night. They beat number 23 Washington 27-24. Jalen Smith, Javon Tracy, and Quade Hendricks caught the touchdowns. Minnesota held early leads at 14-0 and 21-7 in the first half. The Huskies cut the lead to 27-24 late, but the Gophers held on for the win. So they're 3-1, 1-0 in the Big Ten. They host Michigan Saturday morning, 11 a.m. at Huntington Bank Stadium, 9 a.m. pregame. We'll have it on KBUN Plus, FM 100.1. Minnesota United fell in Seattle on Saturday 3-1. The Wild getting ready for the regular season. It starts Thursday in Nashville for the Wild. Their home opener is Saturday with the Boston Bruins at Grand Casino Arena. BSU football team took a dip in Lake Bemidji on homecoming Saturday because they took care of Minot State 37-19. Big day for Connor Carver, 36 carries and a program record 335 yards and 4 touchdowns. Wow, what a day for him. Jaden Washington had a rushing touchdown. LaShawn Taylor had a pick. Caden Bolte a fumble recovery. The Beavers attempted only 3 passes in the rain. They're 2-3. They'll be at Northern State on Saturday. Volleyball team, a five-set win over Minnesota Moorhead on the road Saturday. Nevaeh Carlson had 26 kills, tied for fourth most in a game in BSU history. Ella Cradaville had 19 kills. Madison Tripp, 59 assists. Beavers are 11-3, 3-3 in conference play. They'll be at Minnesota Crookston on Tuesday. Women's soccer team had a 1-1 tie with Minot State on Friday. Grace Schwa had the game-tying goal in the 86th minute. Emma Marzine made eight saves. They fell 2-0 at UMary yesterday. They're now 4-2-3 on the year, 3-1-2 in conference play. They host Minnesota State Mankato on Friday. Cross-country team was at the Augustana Invitational Friday, finished 16th. Lumberjack football team, a 48-35 loss to Sauk Rapids Rice in their homecoming game Friday. They fell behind 13-0 and could never make up the deficit while giving up 476 yards to the Storm. Garrett Halverson had two rushing touchdowns and a 70-yard kick return touchdown. Beavers are 0-4. Or the Lumberjacks are 0-4, and they'll be at Brainerd on Friday night. The Border Battle invite at Grand Forks on Saturday in cross country. The boys were 10th, with the girls finishing 16th. Boys soccer team, a 1-0 loss to Hermantown on Saturday. They're 3-9. They'll host Detroit Lakes tomorrow. Today, the Lumberjack girls tennis team is hosting Crookston at 3, and girls soccer is at East Grand Forks tonight at 7. That's on the Lumberjack Radio Network. 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And in high school football Friday, Deer River beat Barnum 22-16. Winnemac over Fertile Beltrami 58-12. Clerbrick-Gonvick down Norman County East Euland-Hitterdahl 34-14. Fauston beat Stephen Argyle 26-21. North Home Kellyer down Big Fork 28-14. Red Lake County over Bagley 36-22. Crookston beat Cass Lake Bena 13-6. Black Duck fell to Cook County 48-8. Nevis lost to Manoman-Wavin 49-6. Monaga lost to Parker's Prairie 56-18. Park Rapids fell to Pelican Rapids 42-24. Red Lake lost to Pine River Bacchus 47-6. And Walker Hackensack Akeley lost to Polk County West 30-6. 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
2: Up North weather.
8: We have some rain on the way late today, tonight, and tomorrow. We could get a half inch or more by the time it's all done tomorrow afternoon. Today, cloudy with rain developing after about 1 or 2 in the afternoon. 66 today. Rain and thunderstorms 58 tonight. More rain 66 tomorrow. 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I'm meteorologist Sean Cable.
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0: 95.5 KZY. It's a KZY morning show. 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
7: We have some rain on the way late today, tonight, and tomorrow. We could get a half inch or more by the time it's all done tomorrow afternoon. Today, cloudy with rain developing after about 1 or 2 in the afternoon. 66 today. Rain and thunderstorms 58 tonight. More rain 66 tomorrow. 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

0: 95.5 KZY, that is U2. Miley Cyrus before that. We're going to take a break, come back, and hear from Nell. 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
10: We have some rain on the way late today, tonight, and tomorrow. We could get a half inch or more by the time it's all done tomorrow afternoon. Today, cloudy with rain developing after about 1 or 2 in the afternoon. 66 today. Rain and thunderstorms, 58 tonight. More rain, 66 tomorrow. 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
0: 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It is the KZY Morning Show. Kev in with Nell. Nell, did you guys go see Avengers Endgame this weekend?
12: We did not.
0: You guys are an Avengers
12: we
0: family.
12: We are, but the boys had to work. It was their weekend. They work retail, so they're not as lucky as I am.
0: Okay. Well, Avengers Endgame Encore was number one.
12: I don't doubt it.
0: Okay.
12: I'm actually really excited to see it and excited to see it in the theater. It's much better on the big screen.
0: Yeah. Because I know you guys love the Marvel stuff, and particularly you guys are big on the Avengers.
12: Oh, yeah.
0: So, mm-hmm. Okay.
12: Yep.
0: So she's getting ready to see it, but she did not see it this weekend.
12: Did not.
0: Okay. So we're into fall.
12: Yeah.
0: We got the big Maker's Market coming up on Saturday.
12: Yes. I feel like we were talking about it a month ago, and it was forever away.
0: Mm-hmm.
12: And now it's going to be here, like, tomorrow, it seems like.
0: Yeah, so Saturday.
12: Well, in a week, but it's coming up fast.
0: Yeah, 9 a.m. to 2 p.m. on Saturday, correct? Mm-hmm. All right. We got it filled up, so there's like 80 different vendors, or close to 80 different vendors. Some have bigger and smaller booths, but yeah. They're all there with great, cool, handmade, created stuff that is great, makes for great Christmas gifts, mm-hmm. probably some great harvest and Halloween and Thanksgiving and Christmas decor and all of that stuff.
12: Yeah. My problem is when I visit these booths, I want the things for myself.
0: Yes.
12: I'm like, oh, I really should get this for somebody else, but I really want it too.
0: Well, buy two then.
12: I know. Then that becomes a problem. You see what, see what I'm saying?
0: I
12: have a problem, Kev.
0: So, I understand.
12: There's some cool things. Yeah. And I always got to get my honey. There's always great food.
0: Oh,
12: crafts and whatnot there.
0: Yeah. Oh, yeah, the honey guy's always there.
12: The honey guy, yep. Somebody that sells bread, somebody that sells fudge. I mean, you're going to be eating well inside and out because right. We'll have the food trucks as well.
0: Mac
12: in the Box?
0: Mac in the Box, which is awesome. They're awesome. Mm-hmm. And then we got Dirty Dough for dessert, and we've got the Wandering Bean Coffee.
12: Yeah.
0: I love it.
12: And the Wandering Bean is newish, so... Mm-hmm. They were, I believe they were at the Beltrami Electric garage sale. So if you were at the garage sale in May, mm-hmm. they were there. Wandering Bean was. So they'll be back again for our craft show. That's kind of awesome. And pumpkin painting.
0: Yes.
12: Yeah.
0: Perfect.
12: Nature's Edge. They are so gracious to donate pumpkins every single year for this, for the kiddos. So
0: speaking of pumpkins, mm-hmm. you're like a total fall person.
12: Absolutely.
0: You're like pumpkin spice maniac. I said you were one of the Spice Girls. Pumpkin spice, which they kicked you out because you were just too insane.
12: Yeah.
0: They said, I
12: got a little crazy.
0: Okay. So
12: too much cinnamon or something. I don't know.
0: Right. So you're into fall, clearly, and you love fall decor. You're also a Halloween family. Mm-hmm. So when do you go from fall into the Halloween mode?
12: Well, we don't typically decorate a lot for Halloween. We put out a few things at home, but more so the costumes, because we do take the kids trick-or-treating. Mm-hmm. We like to do the couples costumes, so that's always a struggle trying to figure out what we're gonna be, because mm-hmm. I'm like, hey, we should be this, and then he's like, no, let's do something else. And we don't want to repeat the same costumes that we've already done, so it becomes a struggle to figure that part of it out. But we are already thinking about making a trip to get our costumes.
0: Oh.
12: So I would say now-ish.
0: Okay. But you don't do the big Halloween decorating.
12: We're not the big Halloween decorating. We like Halloween, but we are not big into the decorating part.
0: Okay. So then basically you can stay in the fall mode through Thanksgiving and then just go into Christmas mode.
12: And I do. And I'm not going to lie. I like to keep my fall wreath up all year long while having my Christmas decorations out. And yes, another on the Christmas front of it, I am one of those that likes to put my tree up Black Friday.
0: Okay. That's about when we do it too.
12: Yeah.
0: Or Saturday. But mm-hmm. that weekend, we usually get it going.
12: I've even done it a little earlier because I like the lights, the ambiance.
0: So you have Thanksgiving dinner sometimes with the Christmas tree up.
12: Yep. Okay. Don't judge me. I'm grateful.
0: Yeah.
12: I'm very grateful for that Christmas tree. And Thanksgiving is a day of giving thanks. And
0: there
12: being
0: you go.
12: Grateful.
0: There you
12: so,
0: go.
12: So, exactly. See?
0: Just like we were talking about last hour. Yeah, being thankful.
12: That's
0: things.
12: Right.
0: I have a daughter who would be in Christmas mode, probably the day after Halloween. And I have another daughter who is very, very angry if we have anything Christmassy up on Thanksgiving.
12: Oh, no.
0: So.
12: You should just plug one little thing on the table.
0: I really should. Yeah.
12: Just use the Christmas plates for Thanksgiving.
0: Yeah. And I'm like, my Christmas daughter, she always finds something from A Christmas Story to get me. So I've got, I've got a lot of Christmas decorations. I've got a Christmas Story advent calendar. So you basically open the door and it's one of the scenes from the show and you put it out. You got the tongue on the flagpole.
12: Oh, wow!
0: You got the leg lamp. You got everything. So that's coming out one day at a time. And what else? She just got me the board game. A Christmas Story board game.
12: Yeah. That's awesome. So, you should recreate that scene in your front yard for Christmas time.
0: Oh, which one?
12: Well, the flagpole. The flagpole. And you get the kid in the...
0: Yeah, well, that's what I'm doing. That's what I'm in the advent candle.
12: Yeah.
0: Is Randy.
12: In the all of his winter garb. Yeah.
0: Oh, yeah.
12: The leg lamp with the box, fragile.
0: Maybe I should. Yeah.
12: Yeah.
0: All right. So what else is going on?
12: Not a lot.
0: Yeah?
12: Yeah. We had our auction last week. That went well. We'll have a couple more coming up in October. Some good ones.
0: Okay.
12: So I believe we have a snowblower coming up.
0: Ooh.
12: Yeah. So we'll have another, we'll have the snowblower and I believe a chainsaw.
0: Wow.
12: From Galen's over in Begley. And then we will have, well, also on a different day, we will have another car starter.
0: Okay.
12: From Chandler's Detail Plus. So a couple of good ones coming up this month and, I mean, perfect time.
0: Okay.
12: I mean, you could use the chainsaw to get the wood ready for the wood stove and the snowblower to be ready for winter because, I don't know, I hear a mix of we're going to get a lot of snow or we're not. It just depends on who you get your info
0: That's
12: from, I guess.
0: Just a meteorologist being safe. Yeah, we could have some snow, but maybe not.
12: Yeah.
0: Like, come on, dude. Make a commitment. Well, we talked about the Maker's Market.
12: Yep.
0: Next weekend, Blue Ox Marathon. So you're signed up for the 5K, are you?
12: I'm not.
0: Well, there's still time. Still time to get signed up for the 5K now.
12: The weekend after?
0: Yeah. It's October 10th.
12: I don't know.
0: I'll be able to announce your name when you come through the finish line 5 hours
12: and
0: later.
12: In at dead last is Nell. Yeah, no, I don't want that embarrassment.
0: Okay. that's October 10th. And we talked about it before, I think, on the morning show, that it's an official qualifier for the Boston Marathon.
12: That's right.
0: Yeah. It's been certified. And so you finish. You don't even have to win it. You just have to finish it. You finish the Blue Ox Marathon, and you qualify to do the Boston Marathon if you want.
12: Wow.
0: So.
12: All right.
0: And they make you pay for it, of course.
12: Still doesn't convince me to join the marathon either way.
0: Okay.
12: But I do wish best of luck to everybody that is in it.
0: Yeah.
12: Yeah.
0: They got really strong numbers. Sounds like they're going to have record numbers again.
12: That's fantastic.
0: So that is awesome.
12: It is fantastic.
0: We talked about last hour, whether you watch football in your home. Now, baseball playoffs are starting. WNBA playoffs are starting. You guys do all of it? Do the guys do all of it? Or is it just mainly a football home?
12: Well, we're mainly basketball.
0: Oh, okay.
12: We are mainly basketball in our home. But we do watch football, of course. Okay. We don't watch much baseball.
0: Okay.
12: If we go to a game, we'll go to a game once in a while.
0: Sure.
12: Yeah.
0: Well, I know, basketball, the NBA is starting soon. But the WNBA, the Lynx have the best record.
12: They have been doing great this year.
0: Yeah, so...
12: Yeah.
0: You might have to embrace a little fall basketball.
12: Absolutely.
0: Okay. Are you Disney Plus family?
12: Yeah.
0: The price is going up again.
12: I know. Believe me, I've got some decisions to make.
0: Yeah. So it's $21.49 for the ad-free premium subscription. It's $12.49 for the ad-supported tier. Do you have a line where you say it's just not worth it anymore?
12: What is so stupid is, honestly, we got rid of cable because we're like, streaming is so much better. You save so much money, but then you need this platform to watch this show and this one to watch this show. So we have more than we need. We have Netflix, but we get it for free with our cell phone service. So that one is just there.
0: Yeah.
12: I do the bundle Disney Plus Hulu.
0: Okay.
12: So that bundles together. But I don't care if there's ads in it. I'm not paying the extra for ads free.
0: Okay.
12: Because that's my bathroom break. Right?
0: That's planning.
12: Yes.
0: That is planning.
12: And then, you know what? I mean, it's nice you could still pause it and everything else in between. But we have way more than we need and we don't watch that much TV. So we may have to make a few decisions. The only problem with that is we're like, this show's coming up. But you can only watch it on this one. So if we get rid of it, then we have to reinstate it.
0: Yeah.
12: And I don't know. Some of them have you grandfathered in to a certain price, but sometimes that doesn't matter.
0: I think I'm still saving money from when I had cable. Mm-hmm. I'm pretty sure I still am. But I'm paying more than I used to. But I mean, the other thing about it is it's much more convenient,
12: yes,
0: than cable was, because you can watch when you want, mm-hmm. right? And you can, I mean, they do, you know, the new seasons do release 1 week at a time, but you can watch them anytime
12: yes.
0: after the release date.
12: You can binge watch a show if you want.
0: Yeah, you can wait until the end of the season and watch them all at once. Yeah. Or again, the new episode comes out. You don't have to be in front of your TV at 7 o'clock on Tuesday.
12: Yes.
0: You can just say, oh, today's the new one. Oh, I'll, yeah. well, we'll catch it tomorrow. So, I mean, yeah. there is the new way of watching TV is very flexible.
12: So there's no excuse. You can go to that dinner party.
0: Yeah, exactly.
12: I'm sorry. What's your excuse now, huh?
0: Yeah.
12: We'll set the extra plates out.
0: Yeah, the one thing that TV still has the advantage of, but now you can also get it on most of the streaming packages, too, live sports.
12: Yes.
0: Because... Yep. I don't want to watch the game tomorrow. I do want to experience the game as it happens.
12: Yeah.
0: I think most people feel that way about sports. And that's why all the networks are paying more and more money for sports, because that's the one thing they know people will actually watch in real time.
12: Yeah. And that's because that's been a struggle too, to find the right network that you have with the right platform.
0: Mm-hmm.
12: And I don't know if you saw that little clip with Charlie Behrens and the Midwest guy, the OAP guy, Miles.
0: Yeah.
12: They did a little skit together about that, about the sports and being able to watch it. He's like, but then I got to give my birth certificate and scan my eyes and give my fingerprints just to watch this sports show. And then I sign on and they won't let me do it without a social security. It was a funny, they just kept going and going because... It's been difficult to find the game and actually be able to watch it on certain platforms. So they went round and round and round on what they had to do, the hoops right. they had to go through just to watch the game.
0: Right. Well, and now I see they're starting to do this, putting together bundles, streaming bundles.
12: Yeah.
0: You know, and you tell them what your preferences are, and they'll put together a bundle and supposedly save you a little money, but at least the check is only going to one place, and it's easier to do budget-wise and stuff like that. So.
12: Yeah.
0: Ah, the world.
12: Yeah.
0: How it changes. Hey, what are you drinking there from 7 Brew today?
12: Well, I'm struggling to get past my pumpkin chai latte.
0: Yeah?
12: Because they only have it for a short window of time. So I have to take advantage of that while it's here.
0: Yes, I know.
12: I'm tempted to go in and say, hey, can you just give me your recipe, hey?
0: Yeah.
12: You should see my kitchen. No.
0: Yeah.
12: Yeah, pumpkin chai latte from 7 Brew. It's been my favorite, and I've had it every single time.
0: Yeah.
12: I promise I will switch to peppermint or something. But right now it's the pumpkin chai.
0: You can do what you want. I kind of figured that, but I thought, you know, we better talk about 7 Brew, the official coffee of the KZY Morning mm-hmm. Show, and the official afternoon pick-me-up of the Nell Show. So I suppose you're going to have to run over to 7 Brew again to get your afternoon pick-me-up.
12: Bummer.
0: I know. What? Another pumpkin chai?
12: And I think
0: Two in one day?
12: Yeah, I'm wired. I think it's the 28th or the 29th. One of these days this week. That's today or tomorrow.
0: Well, tomorrow. Today or tomorrow.
12: Let me double check something just real quick, because I want to make sure I get the right info to our listeners, because it's highly important that you know which day you're going to get your free sticker.
0: Oh, yeah, I saw that. I think it's
12: tomorrow.
0: Yeah.
12: You get a free state sticker with the purchase of any drink. Any drink. You don't have to buy two. You can buy one. You get a free state sticker, a free state license plate sticker. If you go through 50 times, there's a good chance you could get 50 Minnesota stickers. I'm not sure if you'd be able to get them all, or if they're willing to do that and search through the pile for you. But
0: oh, okay.
12: I don't know. They show, unless it's just Minnesota that they're giving out.
0: Minnesota
12: I don't know.
0: Minnesota for Minnesota.
12: Yeah.
0: Maybe.
12: Or it just says free state sticker. It doesn't give any details on it.
0: Well, I guess we better go tomorrow to find out.
12: I guess we will. I guess.
0: What a shocker. We're going to 7 Brew tomorrow. That never happens. All right, Nell, I'll let you get back to work so you can, take a little nap and a little snooze and be ready to go for the Nell Show this afternoon.
12: Feet on the desk and everything.
0: Do it. Do it. 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
1: north weather. We have some rain on the way late today, tonight, and tomorrow. We could get a half inch or more by the time it's all done tomorrow afternoon. Today, cloudy with rain developing after about 1 or 2 in the afternoon. 66 today. Rain and thunderstorms, 58 tonight. More rain, 66 tomorrow. 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
0: Yeah, yes it is.
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0: Well, baby, I went down and got

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7: Up North weather.
8: We have some rain on the way late today, tonight, and tomorrow. We could get a half inch or more by the time it's all done tomorrow afternoon. Today, cloudy with rain developing after about 1 or 2 in the afternoon. 66 today. Rain and thunderstorms, 58 tonight. More rain, 66 tomorrow. 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
1: KZY, up north weather.
2: We have some rain on the way late today, tonight, and tomorrow. We could get a half inch or more by the time it's all done tomorrow afternoon. Today, cloudy with rain developing after about 1 or 2 in the afternoon, 66 today. Rain and thunderstorms, 58 tonight. More rain, 66 tomorrow. 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

Hey, what's happening, everybody? It's Dave D for the KZY 95.5 Midday Show, and man, have I got one for you today. Lots to get into, so little time, so let's get rolling. Knox, Pink, Martin Garrix, Beyonce, and so much more all on the way.

0: What up?
1: A lot of football to talk about today, but the big one is we got to talk about that homecoming win for Bemidji State. They beat Mono State 37-19. It was a great rainy homecoming. I was out at the tailgate and had a blast hanging out there. And then when everybody went in for the game, I was as that lone loser standing out in the parking line. But I want to give some shout-outs throughout the game. Connor Carver set the program single game rushing record with 335 yards, four touchdowns. This record hasn't been set since 1987, so I wanted to give him a big shout-out here. We led almost entirely the entire game, which was really good to see. I went to the bar and watched it, and I was cheering them on and had a blast. Shout-out to our BSU Beavers. We're going to be cheering you on for the rest of the season, but what a great homecoming game you had.
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0: KZY 95.5. I am a big fan of all sorts of comedians. I really enjoy comedy. I'm not a comedian. I could probably write jokes, probably couldn't tell. And I don't have that timing thing that they tell you about. But one of my all-time favorites is Billy Gardell, and he recently got weight loss surgery, and it's just, it's kind of crazy. He doesn't look like Billy Gardell anymore. He kind of looks like Ian McKellen, if you ask me. I mean, and that was, to me, I'm glad that he's trying to do stuff to stay healthier, but he looks definitely weird and gaunt. It's the best way to put it. He just looks gaunt. But that was always, to me, a big draw of his comedy. He was a big dude. He knew he was a big dude. I remember him from Mike and Molly, and he's played in other sitcoms as well. I just, kind of sad, kind of happy and sad at the same time, I guess, if that makes any sense.
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12: Up North weather.
13: We have some rain on the way late today, tonight, and tomorrow. We could get a half inch or more by the time it's all done tomorrow afternoon. Today, cloudy with rain developing after about 1 or 2 in the afternoon. 66 today. Rain and thunderstorms, 58 tonight. More rain, 66 tomorrow. 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

0: And we got quite a bit of campers out there, and a lot of campers like to get these power banks, which, you know what? I don't blame you. I've had one for the Army, and they work great, but there's been a recent recall on them that we need to talk about. It's KZY 95.5. They have recalled 21,380 new Derry, that's Derry, D-E-R-Y, power banks after reports of the lithium-ion battery explosions and ignitions. They've actually ended up causing a $2 million worth of fire and burn injury damage. They are the black units with yellow cables engraved, a new Derry, D-E-R-Y, remember that, on the front and the model on the back, and it's been sold by Amazon for roughly about $27 to $50, which a buddy of mine, I know he's got one like this, but I don't know if it's exact that one. If you have one, stop using it immediately. You're going to want to search up. They got a number you can call to get yourself a return and a refund.
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0: Da-da-da-da. It is time to talk about my fantasy football league, of which I'm doing so expertly at. Yeah, I can't even say that with a straight face. It's Dave D for KZY 95.5, and true enough, I sucked. I didn't lose near as bad as last week. Last week, I think I lost like 78 to 140. This time, I lost 78 to 136. So, you know what? There's improvements going on. I love it. I'm pretty sure, like, when they were like, we need somebody that is just so terrible at football that we can win no matter what. That way, nobody else has a perfect losing record, just this one guy. Yeah, it was bad. None of my players put up any points. And here's the thing. All my teams that I have players on, they won. They just decided not to get any freaking points.
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0: My girl's a hardworking girl, and I really appreciate that. That means I get to spend more time doing what I do, sitting back and doing some radio here on KZY 95.5. But she called me. She was on her way home yesterday. She's like, hey, do you want to go shopping? Well, she usually does all the shopping. She's smart. She knows what we want when we want it. I'm just like, yep, that sounds good. She's like, do you want to go do shopping with me? I haven't spent much time with you in the last few days. So, let's get together and do this. I was like, awesome. So we get there and go shopping. In the middle of us shopping, she had to field two phone calls. She's not even in charge where she works at, but she had to field a couple of phone calls for people. Just be like, oh, the scheduling things and stuff like that. So I just kind of like followed her around like a lost puppy in silence. It was funny. Like, I don't blame her. That's what happens when you're kind of like the boss lady without actually being the boss lady.
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11: Up North weather.
12: I'm meteorologist Rodney Price. A mostly cloudy Monday afternoon as a few showers roll in. Highs only in the mid-60s. A light southeast breeze. Showers, even a rumble of thunder tonight, upper 50s. Showers, a few storms around on Tuesday, once again, mid-60s. 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

0: I want to talk about UCF for 5 seconds because, well, I know UCF very well. It's KZY 95.5, and I want to throw this one out to you, Bemidji State. Listen up. You might want to take an idea from them. A football team, UCF, down in Florida, are going to be offering fans as many hot dogs as you can eat for $64. I'm going to tell you, you get somebody like me that shows up, that's you're losing money on this deal. But it's an unlimited hot dog pass for its next game, and that includes the ticket, too, to go to UCF. All I'm saying, Bemidji, you want some people, look, we could pack these stands out. If I know for $64, I'm going to get some good seats. Hey, look, I am not picky on seats when it comes to any sports game. Doesn't matter. But $64, unlimited hot dogs. I get me some, I get beer. Well, I'm not obviously got to pay for my own beer, but then I also get a seat to the game. That's a heck of a deal.
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1: From ABC News, I'm Brian Clark. It was celebration time at SpaceX as the Starship capsule splashed down off Hawaii, concluding a mission that saw it reach orbit and, for the first time, launch Starlink satellites. Jack Corrali with the Planetary Society tells ABC this checks off several major accomplishments for the SpaceX Starship.
2: Still a lot of work to go to make this operational and to support the future crewed landings on the moon.
1: New questions and uncertainty about the five British men who were arrested on terror and explosive charges near a U.S. airbase in England. They were reported by a farmer over the weekend and taken into custody, but have now been released on bail. ABC Chief Foreign Correspondent Ian Pannell has more from Gloucestershire, England, right near that base.
3: The fact that they've been released on bail, I think, will raise serious questions about what it is that the farmer actually saw and what indeed was being planned and whether or not it was a terrorism act at all.
1: The UK's head of counterterrorism policing says the five men, all British nationals from London, will be under stringent bail conditions. Authorities are investigating whether they had links to any foreign country. And Iran denies any connection. President Trump over the weekend rejected Iran's proposal that would reopen the Strait of Hormuz. Meanwhile, a U.S. official confirms to ABC that eight Marines were hurt in a recent attack on a ship in the strait. The injuries were not significant. American consumers are seeing slight relief in gas prices. Gas Buddy says the national average has dipped lower in some parts of the Midwest, says ABC. This is Patrick DeHaan of Gas Buddy.
4: The amount of those declines is pulling the national average lower. About 30 states saw gas prices go down in the last week. 20 states saw prices go up. Some of the biggest jumps out on the West Coast, where they've now had some refining issues.
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7: Good afternoon. With your check on sports, I'm Joel Hoover. In Bemidji State sports, the BSU football team made the jump in Lake Bemidji after a soggy 37-19 homecoming win over Minot State on Saturday. Connor Carver had a historic performance running the ball as he carried it 36 times for a program record 335 yards and four touchdowns. Jaden Washington had a rushing touchdown, LaShawn Taylor had an interception, Caden Bolte picked up a fumble recovery, and the Beavers attempted only three passes on the rainy day. They are now 2-3 and will visit Northern State on Saturday. Bemidji State Volleyball was a five-set winner against Minnesota State Moorhead on Saturday, 29-27, 21-25, 25-21, 24-26, 15-10. Nevaeh Carlson tied for the fourth most kills in a game in BSU history with 26. Ella Cradaville posted 19 kills, and Madison Tripp had 59 assists. That puts the Beavers at 11-3 overall and 3-3 in the NSIC. They will be on the road to face Minnesota Crookston on Tuesday. Bemidji State women's soccer finished in a 1-1 draw at Minot State on Friday. Grace Schwa pulled out a late game-tying goal in the 86th minute on an assist from Ella Wade, while Emma Marzine made eight saves. The Beavers were then shut out 2-0 at U Mary on Sunday. Roslyn Buettner made two saves. BSU is now 4-2-3, 3-1-2 in the NSIC, and will be home to play Minnesota State on Friday. Bemidji State Cross Country finished in 16th place at the Augustana Invitational Friday. Sophie Rylance had the top individual finish in 91st. Up next will be the Jimmy Invitational on Friday in Jamestown, North Dakota. In Bemidji High School sports, the Lumberjack football team fell 48-35 at home against Sauk Rapids Rice in the homecoming game Friday. The Lumberjacks fell behind 13-0 and could never make up the deficit while giving up 476 yards to the Storm. Garrett Halvorsen had two rushing touchdowns and a 70-yard kick return touchdown. That puts the Lumberjacks at 0-4, and up next is the battle for Babes Bell at Brainerd on Friday. Bemidji Cross Country competed in the Border Battle invite Saturday at Grand Forks. The boys were 10th place out of 24 teams, with Will Ames in 50th and Blake DeWitt in 57th. The girls were 16th place out of 25 teams, with Chloe Derby in 13th. Bemidji Boys Soccer was edged 1-0 by Hermantown at home on Saturday. Burke Chafee made two saves in net. That puts the Lumberjacks at 3-9, and they will be home to play Detroit Lakes tomorrow. On the schedule today, Bemidji Girls Tennis is home against Crookston at 3 o'clock, and Bemidji Girls Soccer travels to East Grand Forks tonight at 7. Pregame will be at 6:45 on The Bun, Sports Radio 104.5, and the Lumberjack Radio Network channel on YouTube. In area high school football Friday, Deer River edged Barnum 22-16. Winnemac rolled to a 58-12 win over Fertile Beltrami. Clibber-Convic was a 34-14 winner against NCEUH. Fawston topped Stephen Argyle Central 26-21. Northholm Kellyer doubled up Big Fork 28-14. Bagley lost to Red Lake County 36-22. Castlake Bena was edged by Crookston 13-6. Black Duck lost to Cook County 48-8. Nevis fell to Manoman-Waubin 49-6. Monaga was defeated by Parker's Prairie 56-18. Park Rapids lost to Pelican Rapids 42-24. Red Lake lost to Pine River Bacchus 47-6. And Walker Hackensack Akeley was defeated by Polk County West 30-6. In the NFL, the Minnesota Vikings stayed undefeated with a 23-16 win over the Tampa Bay Buccaneers yesterday on the road. Kyler Murray was 15 of 29 for 168 yards, a touchdown and an interception. Jordan Addison finished with 5 catches for 90 yards and a score. The Vikings will next host Miami on Sunday at U.S. Bank Stadium, but they have made significant news this morning as, according to multiple reports, the team has traded quarterback J.J. McCarthy to the New York Giants for a 5th-round draft pick. In the WNBA playoffs, the Minnesota Lynx were blown out by the New York Liberty in a 91-75 loss in Game 1 of their best-of-3 first-round series at the Target Center yesterday. Nia Coffey led the Lynx in scoring with 16 points off the bench, but New York star Brianna Stewart dominated the game with 34 points and 12 rebounds. Minnesota is now down 1-0 and faces a must-win game in Brooklyn for Game 2 tomorrow night. In Major League Baseball, the Minnesota Twins prevented the Texas Rangers from making the postseason with a 6-4 victory in the season finale at Target Field yesterday. The Twins finished the year with a final record of 77-85 and third place in the AL Central. In college football, the University of Minnesota got 3 first-half touchdown passes from quarterback Drake Lindsey and upset number 23 Washington on the road Saturday night by a score of 27-24. The Gophers are now 3-1 overall and 1-0 in the Big Ten and will host Michigan on Saturday at Huntington Bank Stadium. In Major League Soccer, Minnesota United FC lost 3-1 on the road against the Seattle Sounders on Saturday. The Loons have now lost 5 straight games and will host the Houston Dynamo on October 10th. And in the NHL, the Minnesota Wild will start the new season on Thursday with a trip to the Nashville Predators. For local sports news as well as highlights and interviews, go to KBUNSportsRadio.com. I'm Joel Hoover, and that is your look at sports on this Monday. Up North
8: weather. I'm meteorologist Rodney Price. A mostly cloudy Monday afternoon as a few showers roll in. Highs only in the mid-60s. A light southeast breeze. Showers, even a rumble of thunder tonight, upper 50s. Showers, a few storms around on Tuesday, once again, mid-60s. 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Call 800-329-4115. Currently 62 degrees.

0: I used to have an immense DVD collection. Like, this thing was, like, they used to call me the roaming movie gallery or Blockbuster. I don't know what they had up here in Minnesota. Down in Florida, it was movie gallery. And I used to have, at least 1,000 different movies in a tough box. And everybody watched them overseas. People would come and get movies from me. And I had a bunch of, I never thought in my 1,000 movie collection would I have 1,000 copies of Wedding Crashers. And that's what a lady did. She thought they were going to be something. And down in Minneapolis, she has had to she's tried selling them. Nobody wants all of them. They may want one copy of it. We'll give you $5. It's only the basic version of Wedding Crashers, not even the special edition, which I had. And now she's had to start dropping them off in the little free libraries that people like post up everywhere. You know, like, here, take a book and go read. Go learn and watch an R-rated movie, why don't you?
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0: KZY95.5. Shout out to the guys at the bar yesterday that made me one of their own. I came in, I was sitting there drinking beer, and I was cheering on the Vikings yesterday. And you're going, Dave, aren't you from Tampa? Don't you love the Buccaneers? Not really. That makes my girl really mad. She goes, don't you have like 1 ounce of Tampa pride? I was like, yeah, the Tampa Bay Lightning. That's it. The Rays suck. The Bucks, I don't care for. Even when Tom Brady was playing for him, I was like, eh. But here it's been fun to kind of watch the Vikings because I'm a new Vikings fan, and right now they're 3-0. And I'm not attributing that to me. That would be selfish, but I'm just going to kind of like, you know, nudge everybody and be like, hey, look, new fan, they're winning just for me. It's kind of like my own little make-a-wish.
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10: I'm meteorologist Rodney Price. A mostly cloudy Monday afternoon as a few showers roll in. Highs only in the mid-60s. A light southeast breeze. Showers, even a rumble of thunder tonight, upper 50s. Showers, a few storms around on Tuesday, once again, mid-60s. 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

0: KZY95.5, it's time for your dirtbag of the day. A Florida man has been arrested after drunk driving. Not because, you know, he was blatantly trying to hide it. No, because he was YouTubing on this. And there was one person that caught his YouTube. It's probably his only subscriber. It's his mother. She called the police after the videos were starting to go a little bit viral and they popped up on her feed. 37-year-old Thomas Leininger told police, I only had a few shots, officer. I'm not drunk. But they went and reviewed his swaying while he was driving on YouTube. And they go, yeah, you know what? I think we're going to go ahead and put a pair of silver bracelets on you. He's our dirtbag of the day here on KZY 95.5.
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1: north weather. I'm meteorologist Rodney Price. A mostly cloudy Monday afternoon as a few showers roll in. Highs only in the mid-60s. A light southeast breeze. Showers, even a rumble of thunder tonight, upper 50s. Showers, a few storms around on Tuesday, once again, mid-60s. 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

0: 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I'm going to say with Ariana Grande, no news is good news. That was her latest, Hate That I Made You Love Me. And I hate that I haven't heard anything about her, but I'm going to go ahead and count that as that she is actually doing well in her rehab. If you didn't know, she admitted herself that she needed help. I don't know if she actually went to rehab or if she's just sought out help for her anorexia. She had severe anorexia. She was starting to look really bad in between the filmings of both the Wicked movies. And people were like, hey, look, this isn't looking good. Like people that have big advocates of anorexia, people like, hey, look, you shouldn't be like starving yourself. We're reaching out to her. And she finally took the hint that, hey, maybe this is a sign that I need to go get some help. So hopefully she's doing all right. I think she's a talented songstress as well as a dancer, so I really don't want anything to happen to her. So if Ariana Grande, you happen to be listening to this, no, we're cheering you on here on KZY 95.5.
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9: I'm meteorologist Rodney Price. A mostly cloudy Monday afternoon as a few showers roll in. Highs only in the mid-60s. A light southeast breeze. Showers, even a rumble of thunder tonight, upper 50s. Showers, a few storms around on Tuesday. Once again, mid-60s. 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

0: We are fans of Bemidji State here, but we got to talk about Minnesota and this crazy scene that happened on TV. I think it was awesome. Their head coach, he walked up to one of his players who had been bleeding from the mouth from a hit, and he grabbed the blood and smeared it on his face like war paint, man. It was a little gross, but, I mean, coming from a military guy, I was like, all right, that's actually pretty badass. He's getting kind of roasted online, which, you know what, man? That dude was hyping his player up, and his player looked like he was stoked about it, too, and That's what it's about, man. That's an inspiring leader. It's like, hey, look, man, I'm going to take your pain. I'm going to wear it like a badge of pride. And you know what? Shout out. I got to give him a shout out. I know we're BSU fans up here, but when you do something kind of epic like that one, you got to be like, all right, bet. From KZY 95.5.
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1: up north weather. I'm meteorologist Rodney Price. A mostly cloudy Monday afternoon as a few showers roll in. Highs only in the mid-60s. A light southeast breeze. Showers, even a rumble of thunder tonight, upper 50s. Showers, a few storms around on Tuesday, once again, mid-60s. Turn your dream bathroom into reality with Bath Planet. Call 800-329-4115. Currently 65 degrees.
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0: A new alarm app is going viral because people can't get it to turn off. It's KZY 95.5. What it's doing is it makes you complete several challenges before it'll actually shut off. So you actually have to stay awake and you can't just snooze it anymore. It's for the ultimate buddy of yours that just, you know what, he never is on time. You get it for him. I'm thinking about getting it for my girl. She'll actually set it. She's done this thing where she sets the alarm. She leaves it in the living room and it goes off. And then she's like, well, if I have to get up, then I'll actually be up and I'll be ready to go for the day. She'll go in, she'll snooze it, and then she comes back and lays back in bed. Not that I'm arguing. Not at all. But I think it's kind of fun. It's a different set of problems. It'll do math problems. It'll have you hold it while it does squats. You kind of even got to shake your phone a little bit, which, you know, a little bit of morning action doesn't hurt anybody, does it?
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0: I want to give a shout out to the Michigan National Guard. They're getting ready to deploy overseas, but they've actually done something that I've never, like my entire time in the Army, have I never seen. They're sending a deaf rescue dog trained in ASL to deploy with the Michigan National Guard. He was surrendered as a puppy because he was deaf, and I can understand having a deaf dog is hard. I wouldn't have surrendered him. He's adorable. He's got a big, fat, chunky face. But he's actually learned more than 50 different visual commands and reached the rank of staff sergeant, which, you know what, shout out to him. He's a good boy. I bet you those NCAARs are immaculate. But he's actually going over with them to help out the unit on their mission, which, you know what, hey, more power to him. Shout out to all the guardsmen out there, especially I know some of us here in the state are getting ready to deploy, not me. But I do know there are some out there that are getting ready for MOB training. Hey, we're cheering you on here at KZY 95.5. Come home safe, all right?
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12: I'm meteorologist Rodney Price. A mostly cloudy Monday afternoon as a few showers roll in. Highs only in the mid-60s. A light southeast breeze. Showers, even a rumble of thunder tonight, upper 50s. Showers, a few storms around on Tuesday, once again, mid-60s. 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

0: All right, that is it for me. Dave D here on KZY 95.5. I will catch you tomorrow, and we will rein back into another day. Till then, I hope you have a great rest of your day with my girl Donnell. She's coming in from 3 to 7. Have a good one.
1: 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KZY.

That's Lady Gaga with Paparazzi, The Weeknd in there as well. And speaking of The Weeknd, it was a great weekend. Saturday was a little rainy, but much needed rain for sure. And then Sunday gave it back with a little bit of sunshine and an absolutely stunning day. Colors are starting to turn on the trees even more. And what a great time of year to take photos, right? Seniors at the school, great weather for that. We have Mumford and Sons up next. We're going to check in with the National Day as well. So stay tuned with me here till 7 on KZY.

0: You know it breaks my heart. 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

0: There's NF with Let You Down here, 95.5 KZY, hanging out with Neltel 7 on this National Stupid Question Day. Ask a Stupid Question Day. Our current one on our employee whiteboard is, would you rather have a rap battle with Eminem or a cook-off with Gordon Ramsay? And of course, the majority votes for the cook-off. I'm one of those. We're still trying to figure out who is good at rapping in this building, or if it's just a joke. We're going to figure that one out. We've also had questions. Are pizza rolls just Italian gushers? Yeah. So are there any stupid questions or just silly ones? I mean, a question's a question. And for somebody to ask that question, they obviously don't know the answer, or at least claim not to know. I decided to find some silly questions that kiddos have asked because, you know, they're quite funny. So here are some good questions for you from a kid's perspective. To a person with medical tape over their eyes, are you a pirate? Isn't that cute? In the olden days, was everything black and white? While cookies are baking, are the cookies loading, right, for computers? Why do I have two eyes if I only see one thing? Kind of deep, right? What's faster, fire or dust? Did ants invent the world's first social network? How did people make the first tools if they didn't have any tools? Very good question. See? You know, I would love to know these things, right? Here's another one. Why did swear words get invented if you're not allowed to say them? This would be something my kids would ask. But hey, if you have a few questions today that are kind of silly, go ahead and ask your friends and family, or your kids even. Create some questions for your kiddos and see what their thought process is. See how deep it goes. I love to ask silly questions just for the simple fact that it makes people think, and the look on their face is priceless.
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0: There's Lifehouse Between the Raindrops, 95.5 KZY. I think we're going to be between the raindrops for the next few days, actually. But bring it on. We do need some more rain. Florida Georgia Line in front of that. And a reminder that on Wednesday this week, we will select a brand new Teacher of the Week from Nature's Edge Garden Center. 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Click on Teacher of the Week and fill out the information. Tell us who that teacher is and what makes them special. And then make sure to tune in on Wednesday morning on the KZY Morning Show when we choose the latest Nature's Edge Garden Center Teacher of the Week. That teacher will get a beautiful bouquet of fresh cut flowers delivered right to them to the school from Nature's Edge. So get those nominations sent in and let's award our teachers, right? We're going to have a quick break here and we'll have a look at the weather and more music from Olivia Rodrigo, One Republic, coming up after this.
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10: I'm meteorologist Mace Michaels. A cloudy sky tonight, some showers, even a few rumbles of thunder, a low not too far from 60. For tomorrow, showers and thunder showers, and then a high in the upper 60s and becoming mostly cloudy. Partly sunny and near 70 for Wednesday. 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

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Should be out relatively soon.

0: Martin Garrix, Ed Sheeran there, 95.5 KZY, Aerosmith in there as well. Don't forget about big deals. We got lots of deals left in there for the month, and they typically roll back over again. 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Just click on big deals. It'll take you to the store. We got a couple auctions coming up in October that are going to be really good, so you got to stay tuned for those ones as well. And tomorrow, another clue for you, with some of the remaining stock in the store, we will be having flash sales on those items, so you'll have to make sure to pay attention and to check back often tomorrow. That's all in our big deal store. 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
2: I'm meteorologist Mace Michaels. A cloudy sky tonight, some showers, even a few rumbles of thunder, a low not too far from 60. For tomorrow, showers and thunder showers, and then a high in the upper 60s and becoming mostly cloudy. Partly sunny and near 70 for Wednesday. 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

Motown Cruise with Dynamite there, 95.5, KZY 5050, and Bruno Mars as well, hanging out with Nell here till 7. 7 Brew, the official pick-me-up of the Nell Show, and man, they got their October happenings up on the website already. 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

0: Taylor Swift there on 95.5 KZY alongside Brandon Urie with me. Did you know that your brain isn't just one organ, by the way? It's two, stitched together in the womb. Stanford researchers found that the forebrain and the midbrain, which handle language and reasoning, and the hindbrain, which runs breathing and heartbeat, grow from two entirely different progenitor cells. I don't know what that means, but I guess we have our brain is two organs. That's crazy. But don't worry, we are not the only ones with two organs, two brains parts. We are in good company. Chickens, zebrafish, and acorn worms also have the same thing. I don't know if I should be happy or offended. I don't know. I would call it bird brain. We got Goo Goo Dolls coming up next.
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0: 95.5 KZY, today's hottest, yesterday's coolest. Let's take a look at our local sports. The Lumberjack boys and girls cross-country teams were in Grand Forks for the Border Battle invite on Saturday. The boys finished 10th out of 24 teams, and the girls were 16th out of 25. Lumberjack boys soccer team fell 1-0 to Hermantown Saturday and will host Detroit Lakes tomorrow. Lumberjack girls tennis team is back in action today, hosting Crookston, and the Lumberjack girls soccer team is at East Grand Forks tonight. We'll have it on the Lumberjack Radio Network beginning at 6:45 on KBUN Sports Radio 104.5 and on the Lumberjack Radio Network YouTube channel. BSC Beaver volleyball team snapped a three-match losing streak with a five-set win at Minnesota State Moorhead on Saturday. Nevaeh Carlson led the Beavers with 26 kills, which is tied for fourth best in BSU history. Ella Cradeville had 19 kills and Madison Tripp had 59 assists. The Beavers are in Crookston to face UMC tomorrow night. And the Bemidji State women's soccer team tied Minot State 1-1 Friday evening in Minot, with Grace Schwa getting the game-tying goal. Yesterday, the Beavers lost to UMary 2-0. Bemidji State is now 4-2-3 on the year and 3-1-2 in conference play, and they will host Minnesota State Mankato Friday at the Chet. There's your look in local sports. A quick break here. Look at weather when we come back.
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19: I'm meteorologist Mace Michaels. A cloudy sky tonight, some showers, even a few rumbles of thunder, a low not too far from 60. For tomorrow, showers and thunder showers, and then a high in the upper 60s and becoming mostly cloudy. Partly sunny and near 70 for Wednesday. 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

0: There's Stevie Nicks with Tom Petty, Stop Dragging My Heart Around. Maroon 5 in there, and Olivia Dean in there as well. You're hanging out with Nell here till 7 on the Nell Show on this Monday, a brand new work week. And if you made it through Monday successfully, awesome. Awesome job. If you're not sure what to have for dinner, we're going to leave you in good hands. We got the Supper Club up next, so stay tuned. It's almost dinner time. 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
1: From ABC News, I'm Brian Clark. Pope Leo told reporters that concerns about artificial intelligence raised by experts should be taken seriously.
2: To simply say, oh, it's not going to happen and close our eyes to it, I think is probably not the most responsible way to go about that.
1: AI will be the topic when President Trump and House Speaker Mike Johnson meet with tech leaders tomorrow at the White House. At midnight, certain Canadian goods will be banned from entry into the U.S. as a result of the ongoing trade war. The restrictions apply to most alcohol, certain kinds of dairy, and motorcycles. President Trump said today that Canada treats the U.S. unfairly.
3: They have been one of the worst countries in the entire world. You know, we get along with China, we get along with people, and we make good deals, but Canada's been really very difficult to deal with, actually.
1: The president again said that the war in Iran would end soon and that gas prices would tumble. Right now, those gas prices on a national average sit $1.34 higher than this time a year ago. It's caused a headache for drivers. Georgia's governor, Brian Kemp, today announced a suspension of the state's gas tax. And Gas Buddy's Patrick DeHaan says that logjam at the Strait of Hormuz is the main reason why, even as more traffic has picked up.
4: It's certainly not where it was prior to all of this developing, when 20 million barrels a day or so would flow through the strait. Most recent estimates by companies would put it somewhere between 5 to 8 million barrels. It does vary day by day.
1: Prosecutors will reopen a criminal probe after a woman says she was drugged and gang raped at a Cornell University fraternity.
5: Jane Doe's lawsuit claims the seven frat brothers were suspended in 2024 and then afforded the opportunity to mitigate their conduct by submitting essays to Cornell. In response to her claims, Cornell said it investigated and adjudicated the allegations consistent with university policies and noted the school's chapter of Chi Phi fraternity remains barred from our campus.
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8: I'm meteorologist Mace Michaels. A cloudy sky tonight, some showers, even a few rumbles of thunder, a low not too far from 60. For tomorrow, showers and thunder showers, and then a high in the upper 60s and becoming mostly cloudy. Partly sunny and near 70 for Wednesday. 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

0: That's Ariana Grande here, 95.5 KZY. Today's hottest, yesterday's coolest. Hanging out with Nell here till 7 on The Nell Show. And a happy, happy Monday to you. Mm-hmm. If you're heading home from work, hope your night is even better. Yep. We have OneRepublic up next with Rescue Me. Kelly Clarkson's in there as well. And if you stay tuned, I'm going to tell you 5 things that a cardiologist says that they never do before 9 a.m. after 20 years of treating heart attacks. We'll see if you know any of these. Stay tuned.
1: Would you rescue me? Would you get my back? Would you take my car when I start to crack? Would you rescue me? Would you rescue me? Would you rescue me when I'm by myself? When I need your love, if I need your help, would you rescue me? Would you rescue me?

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Would you take my car when I start to crack? Would you rescue me? Would you rescue me? Would you rescue me when I'm by myself? When I need your love, if I need your help, would you rescue me? Would you rescue me?

0: That's Somber, My Body Isn't Ready on 95.5 KZY. Speaking of your body isn't ready, when you wake up in the morning, there are some things that the cardiologist recommends based off of their treating of heart attacks for the past 20 years. And this is things before 9 a.m. in the morning, by the way. I fail at so many of these. I'm going to tell you, my routine in the morning, I wake up, I maybe take a sip or two of water because I know having a little bit of water is good for you, but I instantly go right towards the coffee and I do add creamer in there. And so this is the number one thing on the list. Sugary coffee drinks. A large flavored latte can pack 30 to 50 grams of sugar before you've even had a real meal. That rapid glucose spike drives insulin up and can contribute to metabolic stress over time. And you'll probably get hungry within the hour and all the above for me. I am a morning coffee drinker. I know I'm not the only one, but apparently this is not a good thing. Breakfast pastries. So I'm guessing like donuts, muffins, danishes, that kind of thing. Lots of refined carbs and saturated fat in there. That quick spike and quick crash after that's repeating. Yeah, I've been down that road as well. Processed breakfast meats is not a good one. Bacon, sausage, ham, those are all processed breakfast meats. Energy drinks, an absolute no-no. And nothing, especially when paired with stress and caffeine. So you eat if you do nothing. Like if you're skipping breakfast in itself, it's automatically unhealthy. But if you're intentionally fasting, staying hydrated, getting some light movement and easing into the day calmly, that's a good thing. But if you're doing absolutely nothing, but you're drinking coffee and you're running on just adrenaline, that's an absolute no-no. So from a cardiologist, have a good meal, drink some water, have a little light exercise, and you should be good to go. Sounds like I have some work to do. We got Lady Gaga up next.
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0: That's The Weeknd with Earned It here, 95.5 KZY. And speaking of Earned It, the Bemidji State Beaver football team took a dip in Lake Bemidji Saturday afternoon after beating Minot State 37-19 for homecoming. Most of the team was already wet due to the rain, and because of that, the Beavers only attempted 3 passes all day. They didn't need to throw, though, due to Connor Carver's spectacular day. He ran the ball 36 times for 335 yards and 4 touchdowns. Carver averaged over 9 yards per carry and set a single-game Bemidji State rushing record. And not surprisingly, he was named the NSIC Offensive Player of the Week. Beavers are now 2-3 on the year and head to Aberdeen, South Dakota to face Northern State on Saturday. Lumberjack football team in their homecoming game at Chet the night before, losing to Sauk Rapids Rice 48-35. Garrett Halverson had a pair of rushing touchdowns and a 7-yard kick return for a touchdown as well. The Jacks will try for their first win when they head to Brainerd Friday for the annual battle for Babe's Bell. For high school football in Paul Bunyan country on Friday, Deer River improved to 4-0 with a 22-16 win over Barnum. Winnie Mac also stayed undefeated as they rolled over Fertile Beltrami 58-12. Kerbrook Gonvick beat Norman County East Eel and Hitterdahl 34-14. Foston beat Stephen Argyle Central 26-21. Kellyer Northholme down to Big Fork 28-14. Bagley lost for the first time this year, falling to Red Lake County 36-22. Black Duck also lost their first game 48-8 to Cook County. Nevis lost 49-6 to Manoman-Wabin. Monaga fell 56-18 to Parker's Prairie. Park Rapids lost to Pelican Rapids 42-24. Pine River Bacchus beat Red Lake 47-6. And Walker Hackensack Akeley fell to Polk County West 30-6. There's your look in local sports on KZY. And we'll take another quick break. We'll have a look at weather and Pink with Nate Roos coming up.
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13: I'm meteorologist Mace Michaels. A cloudy sky tonight, some showers, even a few rumbles of thunder, a low not too far from 60. For tomorrow, showers and thunder showers, and then a high in the upper 60s and becoming mostly cloudy. Partly sunny and near 70 for Wednesday. Everything you need for a great barbecue. 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Currently at 62 degrees. KZ.

0: There's Sam Smith on 95.5 KZY, Ella Langley in there, Pink with Nate Roos, of course, and you're hanging out with Nell. Battle of the Badges, that's coming to the Sanford Center. Yeah, that's October 10th at 4 p.m. This sounds like it's going to be a blast. It's a battle of the badges between the fire department and law enforcement. It's a hockey game. So you can head there, cheer on the Beltrami County Fire versus Law Enforcement Battle of the Badges. It's free admission, but of course, free will donation is encouraged. And you can stick around after that for an open skate and to catch BSU versus UND live on the Jumbotron after the game. This is a United Way of the Bemidji Area fundraiser, but it's going to be lots of fun. Coming up October 10th again at 4 p.m. over at the Sanford Center, Battle of the Badges. We got Aerosmith up next.
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2: I'm meteorologist Mace Michaels. A cloudy sky tonight, some showers, even a few rumbles of thunder, a low not too far from 60. For tomorrow, showers and thunder showers, and then a high in the upper 60s and becoming mostly cloudy. Partly sunny and near 70 for Wednesday. 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Currently at 62 degrees.
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1: There's Maroon 5 with Payphone, 95.5 KZY, Camila Cabello in there before that as well. Hanging out with Neltel 7 and Adam Levine, lead singer of Maroon 5. Of course, he is a judge this season on The Voice. He's hilarious. The group on The Voice is quite entertaining. So if you haven't had a chance to watch it, check it out. Even if it's not for you, the blind auditions are always the best. And of course, the judges compete to take the best singers away from the other ones. And again, Adam Levine, hilarious, and he does a fantastic job as a judge. Check it out. The Voice. Grace Abrams up next. Louis Capaldi as well. All right here on KZY.

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0: There's Mark Anthony on 95.5 KZY. You sang to me. So Orton Super Quiz on the KZY Morning Show. We have a new prize for that. So if you are tuning in to the KZY Morning Show, you have a chance to win Sandy's Donuts, a 4-pack. 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Sandy's is headquartered in Fargo, makes 10,000 donuts a day for donut heads across Minnesota and North Dakota. We have a few donut heads here ourselves. 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Sandy's Donuts, you have a chance to win a 4-pack. 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We'll have a check with weather after this. Taylor Swift coming up in there as well, right here on KZY.
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8: Up North weather.
9: I'm meteorologist Mace Michaels. A cloudy sky tonight, some showers, even a few rumbles of thunder, a low not too far from 60. For tomorrow, showers and thunder showers, and then a high in the upper 60s and becoming mostly cloudy. Partly sunny and near 70 for Wednesday. Everything you need for a great barbecue. 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Currently at 62 degrees.
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0: That's Journey with Lights here at 95.5 KZY. Thanks for hanging out with Nell tonight on this Monday night on the Nell Show. I'll be back tomorrow from 3 to 7. I'll be hanging out with Kev Jackson in the morning show as well, so make sure to call in for the Orton Super Quiz. See if you can win. I will be quizzing Kev tomorrow. Have a great night, and stay tuned because Donna and Steve come in at 7 to take you through the rest of the night, and I'll talk to you later.
1: You can call us or text us at our studio line, 218-444-4955.